zero out on the outside, and I brought my baby's temperature up to 110. Ever since then, the little girl put me down for another man. I give him all of my money, my love, and everything. All of my money, all of my love, and

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0: KGNU's Blues Jams calendar is your resource for live blues jams happening across the Front Range. On Tuesday, Sweet Tea's Rude Blues Jam will be at Peak 31 at Union Station in Colorado Springs. On Wednesday, Billy Rendon and the Rhythm Rockers will host an open mic jam at the Lakewood Grill. The Colorado's Blues Cuts are playing a blues jam at the Bricks on Main in Longmont, and the Rusty Bucket will host the Wednesday Big Blues Jam in Lakewood. On Thursday, Robert Fiorino is playing a blues jam at Longshot's Bar and Grill in Wheat Ridge. More information is always available in the calendar section of KGNU.org, as well as KGNU's Facebook and Instagram pages. I'm Sarah Weston. Have a great weekend, and remember, live music can't live without you.
1: Hey, it's your old radio pal, Douglas Douglas, coming at you with yet another edition of Blues Legacy. I'm here till 9 p.m. tonight when Dusty Grooves comes on, so there's your Friday night just laid out for you, just like that. Douglas Douglas, but you can call me Rusty, because I haven't done a radio show for a couple of 3 months. And hey, this is complicated stuff here, so it's kind of like falling off a bicycle, though. So anyway, we started that set off with what I thought was a pretty clever and fresh cover of the Robert Johnson tune, Stop Breaking Down Blues. That was Charlie Beal from his record called Steady Rolling. And that was released April 17th of this year. So new music. And that's one of a couple of three songs that I'm playing tonight that were also covered by some guys called the Rolling Stones. I don't know. Maybe you've heard of them. But I don't know. Sometimes doing a song in a completely different genre just doesn't work. I think he did a great job for that with that one, Charlie Beal, and I can't sit still every time I hear it. Follow that with Roy Brown and Ain't No Rockin' No More, and I don't believe that. I think he's pulling a fast one on us. That was from Hurry Hurry Babe, and that was recorded May 27th, 1954. Sonny Boy Williamson the Tooth. Yes, he was the second of a series of Sonny Boy Williamsons. I don't know why they couldn't come up with a new name, but no. And that was Temperature 110, which is kind of what it's been feeling like around these parts a little bit. By the way, I may be interrupted by emergency alert system announcements because of the heavy rain in the area. I don't even know when they happen. There's nothing I can do about it, and it's to keep people safe. So try and be patient. I know they're no fun, but if you need them and they're talking to you, they're important. So anyway, Ain't No Rockin' No More from Hurry Hurry Babe. I said that recorded May 1954. Oh, I'm sorry. No, that was Roy Brown. Sonny Boy Williamson, Temperature 110, was recorded in June of 1960. And then the Five Royals, and Five is in quotations, and Royals is spelled R-O-Y-A-L-E-S. And that was recorded in 1950, the song was I Do, and recorded in 1953. And the reason that Five is in quotes is that there were actually six members of the band. Those clever kids. Followed out with Ruth Brown doing Please Don't Freeze. You know, it's August. It'll be snowing before we know it. So that was from 1950 from Ruth. And we finished up that set with Blind Boy Fuller and Shake It Baby. And that was recorded March 5th, 1940 in New York City. If you'd like to get in touch with me, you can drop me an email. That's the most convenient way for me at the moment. At DJ, the letters D and J, DJ at KGNU.org. Simple as that. And I check it pretty regularly. And, you know, if you want to touch base, that's a good way to do it. So let's get right back to it. Here's, some new music from April 1st, 2026. How about that after all that great old music in the first set? This one's from Seth James, and it's from Motormouth, his album, and it's called Why Should I Suffer? And that's a good question. On KGNU, it's Blues Legacy.

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Baby, give me some of that yum yum yum before you go the way. Because sticks and stones break my bones, I'd be a fool if I let you go home. Baby, give me some of that yum yum yum before you go the way I mean.

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1: Okay, we had some pure poetry in that set. On Blues Legacy on your Friday night, it's Douglas Douglas here. Be here till 9 p.m. playing the blues of all kinds of flavors, colors, sizes, widths, depths. Some not as deep as the others. Seth James started that set off with Why Should I Suffer from Motor Mouth, recorded April 1st, 2026. Eddie Lang followed with one called Pickin' My Way, and that was recorded January 15th, 1932 in New York City. And then Johnny Temple with a love song, Gimme Some of That Yum Yum Yum. And that was recorded October 6th, 1937. Chuck Higgins and his band followed with Here I'm Is. Yep. Here I'm, he sang it, Here I'm Is, but it's Here I'm Is. And that was recorded in 1955 in Los Angeles, California. Jimmy Davis followed with, how more complimentary can you get than She's a Humdum Dinger from Dingersville? Yeah. What a sweet talker. But that track came from an album called The Roots of Rap. Classic recordings from the 20s and 30s. And I guess, I don't know, I don't listen to that much rap, so I'm not sure that there's a direct line there or not, but that's what they're trying to purport on this record, and we'll hear another track from it a little bit later on. But that was recorded May 20th, 1930, and it's kind of weird to think that the roots of rap go back to the 1930s. And maybe they do. And then we finished up there with, you got it, another love song. Sleepy LaBeef singing His Cow Is Gone. I don't think it was his cow. That was recorded in 1974. I first became aware of Sleepy LaBeef when I would frequent the Rocky Mountain Records and Tapes down on the Boulder Mall. In the old bank building there. It was a really fine record store, and I used to go in there all the time because I lived walking distance. And I came across these 10-inch records with these very unflattering photos of a guy called Sleepy LaBeef. His eyes were at half-mast. I don't know if he was posing to look sleepy or what the deal was, but I thought that was the craziest thing ever, and I would drag friends in just to show them the records, and, you know, I thought it was crazy. Little did I know at that point that I would become a big fan of Sleepy LaBeef and actually get to meet him. He used to play around New England when I was living in Boston, and I think he maybe even lived there for a while, and used to see him a lot at Johnny D's in Somerville. And he had this huge black late 50s Cadillac with a big black trailer on it. And I always called it the Sleepy Mobile. And I didn't really hang out with him, but, you know, he was on his way to the restroom and we just kind of exchanged pleasantries. And it was great. He was a huge man. And you could kind of tell that from his voice. And, you know, is legendary, certainly in the New England area and probably many places beyond that. But yes, Sleepy LaBeef. Okay, here's another story about somebody I met when I was doing radio at WMFO at Tufts University Community Radio way back when I was getting fan mail from

this guy who was really supportive and liked what I played and made some suggestions now and then, and you know, but he liked what I was doing on my Freeform show and emailed me regularly. And somehow I learned that he was a musician. I'm not quite sure how that connection was made. And I was listening to the Emerson College station, WERS, or as it was known, Worse Radio. And it was an afternoon show, and he was performing live and interviewing. And I didn't know who it was. I was just listening to this guy playing slide. And I kind of started, the more I listened, the more I put two and two together and actually came up with four and realized that was Lloyd Thayer. And so I can't remember if I corresponded with him after that or not, but used to hang out in Harvard Square a lot. And there were, you know, Saturday afternoons, you know, every available spot, there were buskers. And there was this guy playing slide. Just on the sidewalk in front of one of the stores, and I listened and was very entertained. And then all of a sudden it dawned on me that that was Lloyd Thayer. And so I went up, and when he took a break and just kind of stood there for a minute or two, and he looked up, and I said, "I'm Drugless Douglas." And we've been friends ever since. He actually played my going away party in Boston. I had 16 acts that night. That was crazy. And he was one of them, just because he was a big part of my my time in the Boston area. So anyway, this all leads us to the ichthyology section of tonight's program. We're going to hear a song from Lloyd called Coelacanth Blues. And I looked this up to get it right, and I'll read it to you. Oh, it just went away. Where did it go? There we go. Coelacanths are rare, deep-water, lobed fin fish belonging to the ancient genus Latimeria, thought to have gone extinct alongside the dinosaurs 66 million years ago. A living specimen was famously discovered off the coast of South Africa in 1938. They can grow up to 6.5 feet long and weigh nearly 200 pounds. So Roy took inspiration from the coelacanth and wrote Coelacanth Blues. And that's what we're going to hear right now on Blues Legacy on KGNU.

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1: 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I'm Douglas Douglas. I'm your host for the two big hours. And, oh, I haven't mentioned yet, I've got some tickets to give away in the next hour, or in the 8 o'clock hour. Yes, we're in the 7 o'clock hour now. 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And I worked that little bazaar last year, and I've put in to work it again this year. It's a lot of fun. We had great weather last year, and you get to meet a lot of people and talk about music and just hang out. At the Buell Public Media Center in 21st and Arapaho in downtown Denver, Colorado. And there'll be another one in Boulder shortly after that. Okay, in that set, we heard my pal Lloyd Thayer doing Coelacanth Blues. You don't even know I'm alive. Yeah, I thought that was great. Anyway. And that came from his album called Look Ma, No Bands. And he was playing a national tricone square neck, style number one, from 1929. He has an amazing collection of guitars and, I can't think of the word. They don't like to call them steel guitars, but that's kind of what they are. And knows all the history and all of that kind of stuff. He's a really cool cat. Roscoe Shakes did Booted after that, and that came from the album Booted. Cat and Co. sang about New Spleen Blues. You can write a song about anything, I tell you. And that came from I Cat the Blues. That's Cat with a K, from 2013. And then we heard Hayden Thompson. I don't know if he was channeling Elvis there or what, but we heard Blues, Blues, Blues. That was a Sun Records original from, it was called Love My Baby. And that was actually recorded in 1974 and produced by the legendary Sam Phillips. When I was in Memphis, I made sure I took the tour of the Sun recording studio. It was amazing. We were in the main studio. They wanted me to sing I Walk the Line, and I was put on the spot, and I couldn't remember the words, and I kind of stumbled through it, but it was pretty cool, and all kinds of memorabilia and stuff like that there. Highly recommend it. And we finished up there with B.B. King. Yeah, he used to play the blues. That was called Boogie Rock. From the soul of B.B. King. I guess as we all get older, we kind of become parodies of ourselves. He wasn't all that interesting to me in his later years, but boy, his earlier years, he was a blues musician. And that's not to denigrate his later years at all, because I know he entertained a lot of people. It just didn't grab me as much. Okay, so we are up to date. So let's get going with set number four. We're going to kick it off with Amos Milbourne, who is probably most famous for Merry Christmas Baby. But he's done other stuff too. He sings to Whiskey on this one. It's called Let Me Go Home, Whiskey, on KGNU Blues Legacy. Douglas.

Now, folks, I'm going to tell you a little something now about myself. You know I come from down in Arkansas. I live down there on a little farm where the lands are poor. You had to put fertilizer around the telephone poles before you can talk over the wires. But nevertheless, it's a fine place to be from, folks. You know, I was born down there in Arkansas. Yeah, and I can remember the first day and I was born, too. There's three of us kids. We was all laying side by side on the bed. I heard the door slam, the old man, he come in. He walked up to bed and he just taken one look at us. He hollered my ma, she's in the kitchen getting dinner. He says, all right, Liza. Says, come on in here. Says, pick out the one you want. He said, we'll drown the rest of them. You know, folks, it's just 17 of us kids. There's 8 boys, 7 girls, and 2 other children. You know, I had but little age on me when the old man says, son, he says, you're going to have to get out and make your own living from now on. He says, I'm tired of feeding you around this place. Well, I struck out, folks, and here's just what's happened ever since. You know, I've been balled out and balled up, held down and held up. Bulldog, blackjack, walked on and cheated. Squeezed and mooched, stood for war tax, excess, profit, state, dog, and sin tax. Liberty bonds and baby bonds and the bonds of matrimony. I've been Red Cross, Green Cross, and Double Cross, folks. I've been asked to help the Society of John the Baptist, the GAR Woman's Corps, Men's Stomach, and Relief Corps. I work like heck and been work like heck, folks. I've been drunk and got others drunk. Lost all I had and part of my furniture. Because I won't go around now and spend what little I earn and go bag, bar, and steal. I've been cussed and discussed. Boycotted, talked to and talked about. Lied to and lied about. Held up and hung up and I'm doggone night running. Now the only reason that I'm sticking around now for is to see what in the heck's gonna happen next. Now folks, if that ain't hard luck, just tell me what is.

0: 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Wheels and Walls, a Saturday morning mural ride in downtown Boulder, starts at 9. 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International Folk Dancing at Chipeta Park Pavilion in Netherlands starts Monday evening at 6. Detailed information on these events and others, plus how to submit your own event, is available when you click the calendars link at kgnu.org.
1: 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Well, it is KUVO. They're right downstairs. KUVO is right downstairs, and they're on the second floor. We're on the third floor at 21st and Arapaho, the Buell Public Media Center. We have a studio in Boulder. We actually have two right now. We're transitioning between the old one to the new, which is going to be great. And the Denver studio. So I'm in Denver. And fun fact, I was born 3,000 feet from where I am sitting right now. So, okay, we started off that set with Amos Milbourne and Let Me Go Home, Whiskey from 1946. R.L. Burnside did kind of a twisty variation there on Someday Baby. That came from a Bothered Mind. From 2004. And Lonnie Glosson, I don't know what to make of that one. If that was serious or if he was just piling it on, I don't know. That was called Arkansas Hard Luck Blues. And that came, I mentioned this earlier, we played something from The Roots of Rap, classic recordings from 1920s to 1930s. I don't really. You know, I mean, I think it's a stretch to draw a line between Lonnie Glosson there and rap, but, you know, kind of talking over music, I guess, maybe. That was from recorded October 9th, 1936. Blind Boy Fuller followed that with Looking for My Woman, and that came from his greatest tracks, recorded July 24th, 1945 in New York City. And that does bring us up to date. So let's just hop back into it. Time's flying by here, and I got a lot of music, and I want to get it all in. Before I do that, I want to thank some folks for checking in tonight, to John and Timothy and Chrissy D. Chrissy D, when I decided finally to do something about wanting to be on the radio since I was a little kid, I called up WMFO, and Chrissy D answered the phone. That was in 1987, and we're still friends today, and he's listening. So, hey, Chrissy D, thanks for listening, and thanks for being you. And Karen and Aaron and Diane have all checked in. And if you would like to drop me a note, send an email to DJ, the letters D and J, DJ at KGNU.org, and it comes to the computer screen right in front of my little nose. All right. Pinocchio James. Speaking of little nose, it's Pinocchio James doing Pinocchio Blues on Blues Legacy on KGNU.

baby's house. Lord, I sat down on them steps. She said, come home in this house lightning. Husband just now left. My husband just now left. Sure enough, I'm by myself. He just now left. You know, I went down to the river.

Drugless Douglas here on KGNU with Blues Legacy from 6 to 9 p.m. every Friday night, Mountain Time, that is. You could be in a time zone somewhere else, but we're in the Mountain Time zone. Started off that set with Pinocchio James and Pinocchio Blues from the OK Rhythm and Blues Stories 1949 to 1957. That track was recorded December 13th, 1951 in New York City. Howlin' Wolf did All Night Boogie, parenthetically All Night Long, from 1953. And then from All Night Boogie to Atlanta Boogie from Tommy Brown and his orchestra from 1949. Excuse me. Lightnin' Hopkins. I saw his name once spelled on a record. Lightnin' Hopkins. Yeah. another fish song. A blues song about fish. It wasn't really about fish, but it was called Catfish Blues. And that was a remastered version from 2026. Lightnin' Hopkins is primarily known as an electric guitarist, but he did the acoustic deal on that one. That was recorded July 26, 1961 in

York. And we finished up that set with Otis Rush. Otis was my nickname in junior high school. All Your Love from 1958, recorded in Chicago. Okay, so that does bring us up to date, which means it's the moment you've been waiting for, whether you know it or not. Flashback. That's right. It's time for the flashback segment. I've been doing radio for a long time, and I figured out a long time ago that I could go back and find a playlist from the date that I was doing the current show. And so I went through the playlist, picked a song, played it all over again, and hence was born the high concept of the flashback segment. We got kind of a big one tonight. We go back to August 14th, 2002. I was on WMFO Tufts Community Radio, and it was show number 717 of my radio career. And we heard the Dirty Dozen Brass Band do the Dr. John song Walk on Gilded Splinters. And then Sonny, Terry, and Brownie McGee. Actually, that's how I put it in. It was actually only, it was from a CD that I bought. Sonny, Terry, Brownie McGee, not Ann Brownie McGee. And it was called Going It Alone or something like that. And, you know, I got it in the cutout bin and I said, oh, blues, cool, I'll buy it. And it took me a while to figure out. There was both Sonny Terry and Brownie McGee, but they weren't together on any of the songs. They were doing solo stuff. And so we'll hear the Sonny Terry song called Sonny Terry song called Selling Out. And then on August, I played both of those songs on the Mighty Mofo in 2002. And then 2004, I was on KUVO. It was show number 786 of my career, and such as it is, we heard Etta James and Eddie Cleanhead Vincent doing Baby What You Want Me to Do. I think this will be a great set. They're all songs that I played on the radio 24 years ago and 22 years ago tonight. It's the flashback segment here on KGNU. Flashback. You know, once was enough for that. Thank you.

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0: how?
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1: 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It's Douglas Douglas on Blues Legacy coming at you live from high atop the Buell Public Media Center at 21st and Arapahoe in downtown Denver. And not to beat it more than it should be, but... That was the flashback segment where we heard John Bell and the Dirty Dozen Brass Band do their version of Walk on Gilded Splinters, a song I played on the radio 24 years ago tonight. And then we heard Sonny Terry doing Selling Out, and that was also 24 years ago tonight. Etta James and Eddie Cleanhead Vincent on the sax there did Baby, What You Want Me to Do, and that was from 1986. And I played that on the radio August 14th, 2004, 22 years ago tonight. So that's the high concept of the flashback segment. Got some tickets at the to give away at the end of this set. One of the artists in this set will is the artist that we have tickets for. So listen closely and get your dialing fingers ready. And we'll have a pair of tickets to give away at the end of this set. Started off with Annie Bartholomew. This is called Aphrodite, and it's from her Good Time Gal EP from 2019.

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2: That's a new KGNU voice that I don't recognize. I'll have to find out who that is. Very nice. Okay. Drugless Douglas with Blues Legacy on KGNU. Started off that set with Annie Bartholomew with Aphrodite from Good Time Gal from 2019. Slim Harpo did I'm a King Bee, and that comes from Sing's Rainin' in My Heart, which we didn't hear. Recorded March 1957. That was his debut studio session. Not bad, Slim. Tab Benoy and Kenny Neal did Down in the Swamp from Homesick for the Road from 1999, and Albert Castiglia did In My America. That was a single from this past May 15th, 2026. Okay, so I told you I was going to have tickets for somebody in that set. Did you guess who it was? Well, it was Albert Castiglia, who we just heard. I have two tickets because KGNU presents Albert Castiglia Wednesday, August 19th, at 7:30 p.m. at the Oriental Theater in Denver. These are guest list tickets. It's an all-ages show, and it says right here, Florida-raised blues powerhouse Albert Castiglia has earned his reputation the hard way through relentless touring, fearless guitar work, and a deep respect for the tradition that fuels his modern edge. We ask that you have not won anything from KGNU in the last 30 days. That's pretty reasonable. And that that you can actually go to the show, which is pretty reasonable as well. It's bad karma to win tickets and not use them. So don't do that. So I am broadcasting from the Denver studio, so it's a different phone number than maybe what you're used to hearing. But we will take the third caller when the music starts for the next set. If you call before then, you're disqualified. That's the way it is. The number for the Denver studio is 303-825-0619. I'll give it to you again in a second. It's Albert Castiglia. I can't see it. Yes, Albert Castiglia. Wednesday, 7:30 p.m., Oriental Theater, guest licks. Well, if you're lucky, I guess. Guest list, and it's a pair. So there we go. And once again, the Denver studio number for the third caller is 303-825-0619. Have at it.

No, we've had enough flashbacks for tonight. That's the third time that has played. I beg your pardon. Hey, congratulations to Steve for winning tickets to see Albert Castiglia at the Oriental Theater next Wednesday night. It should be a good show, and I hope he has a good time. In that set, we started off with Charles Caldwell doing I Got Something to Tell You from 2004. Robin Ford and the Blue Line covered Don't Let Me Be Misunderstood from Handful of Blues. Of course, the Animals and Eric Burdon made that song famous, and the Robin Ford track was produced by Danny Korchmar. And then we heard Keb Mo, which is K-E-B apostrophe M-O apostrophe, which is short for Kevin Moore, but Keb Mo sounds much more bluesy than Kevin Moore, so that's what it is. We heard I Remember You from his Oklahoma album from 2019. And then Albert Collins did Brick, and Roy Buchanan did Sweet Dreams. And it was on this date in 1988 that Roy Buchanan died after hanging himself with his own shirt in Fairfax County Adult Detention Center, having been arrested for drunkenness. So that's kind of a sad story there. Anyway, I am running out of time. It's Douglas Douglas here on KGNU Blues Legacy. I'm going to try and squeeze in one more set. Hey, thanks for listening. Thanks for calling. Thanks for being you. And I should be back on for say goodbye. But if I don't shut up now, I won't be. So here's How Long She Been Gone by Marvin and Johnny.

0: Jesus, what he said.
1: What he said? Cheese.
0: No, the cheese.
1: How about some tuna fish?
0: No.
1: Watermelons.
0: No, listen, crackers, anyone?

0: And this is what he said.
1: What did he say?
0: Jesus.
1: Crackers,
0: anyone?
1: No.
0: Bologna? Ice cream. 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

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In that set, we heard Marvin and Johnny, How Long She Been Gone, from Flipped Out. And they didn't know exactly when that was recorded, but late 1953 or early 1954. Roscoe Gordon followed with Cheese and Crackers with Roscoe Rocks Again, from Roscoe Rocks Again, from 1982. And then Luther Johnson did Backdoor Man from On the Road Again. That was recorded December 5th, 1972. There were several Luther Johnson blues guys. That was not Luther Guitar Jr. Johnson. He was known as Luther Georgia Boy Johnson and Luther Snake Boy Johnson. And right now behind me, we're here in Tippin' Time. It's just about tippin' time for me. I've got to get out of here and let DJ Umo One take over. And, bring you Dusty Grooves. I'm on next on September 2nd on Morning Sound Alternative, so check it out. 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
1: KGNU thanks Greg Friedman, attorney at law, for his in-kind support. 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
2: Yes, yes, this is your host, DJ Umo One, here in the Boulder studio. Big ups to my man Douglas on his Blues Legacy show. And, man, this is my first time hosting Dusty Grooves, so hopefully everybody enjoys. And, don't got much to say, but let's kick the music up here on KGNU. This is your host, DJ Umo One. 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
1: Why do you like soul food? 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

0: big round of applause for Brother Wesley. Along with the JBs. Fred!
1: Yes, yes. Here's a new one by the Womack sisters titled Chauffeur.

Yes. This is DJ Umo One on Dusty Grooves here on KGNU. Man, I just had a great time playing that music for y'all. And I said y'all, but I'm not from Texas. Nothing wrong with Texas. So I started my set off with Duran Jones and the Indications. Is It Any Wonder? I love that song. I got that album in Columbus, Ohio at this place called Used Kids Records. And it was great. It had a sticker. It said DJ, and then it said $16. So I had to get it. And then after that, I played a group from Austin, Texas called Bastards of Soul. A song called Corners. L. Michaels or Michelle's Affair. It's questionable. I've never really heard. Truthfully, what L. Michael's Affair or L. Michelle's Affair. I played a song called Snakes featuring Lee Fields on vocals, which is, it was a great song. And then after that, I played Eugene McDaniel's song called Jagger the Dagger. Classic Head Horses of the Apocalypse album. Legendary. Shout out to Eugene McDaniels. Passed away in 2011, but he legacy of that album and all of his other music. And after that, I played Sugar T. That was that's a local artist from Denver, well, Colorado, named Sugar T. And I played a song called Apartment 605. That was on the Color Red label. It just dropped like recently, and it's Suga, Suga, apostrophe T. So, yeah, if you're interested in checking them out. And then after that, I played a band called Alpha from with the song called I'd Rather Loan You Out. And I got some info on them. I wrote down some stuff. And that album, it's called The Round Robin Monopoly. That's the artist. The title of the album is called Alpha. Anyways, it was released in 1974. It's a funk soul group from L.A. Led by the lead singer, keyboardist, Round Robin Lloyd. And I just picked that album up Wax Tracks, and classic. That's gonna be one of my favorite albums of this year that I picked up, even though it was released in 1974. Anyways, and then after that album or that song, I played Charles Bradley, Golden Rule. Man, shout out to Charles Bradley, the known as the Screaming Eagle, and great performer. I had the chance to see him in San Francisco, but I didn't buy a ticket. So that was my mess up, you know? And then, so after Charles Bradley, I played Sharon and the Dap Kings, When I Come Home. El Chicano, Senior Blues. James Brown, and that was a live version of Pass the Peas, I believe recorded sometime in the 70s. And then I played a Womack Sisters track titled Chauffeur. And then after that, I played Barry White, Playing Your Game. That was the alternate version of that song. Of that song. And that was a classic. Adrian Young from Jazz is Dead played that on his one of his radio shows like years ago. And I heard that, and it just, it's been resonating with me ever since. I played all the time. And, you know. Anyways, after that, I played another Womack Sisters track called If I Let You. I'm playing some Womack Sisters tracks because they're coming to town soon. And, you know, they're playing in at the Junkyard. And their music's, it's awesome. You know, they're LA-based trio. And they're related to Bobby Womack. And that's their uncle. And, you know, they grew up mainly outside of the U.S. And their music is very
It's very worldly, soulful hip stuff. You know what I'm saying? Here on KGNU, Dusty Groove Show. And yeah, they're touring. They're performing and touring with These Sacred Souls. So that should be a good show. And what's that? And then so after that, I played nothing because that was the end of my set here on KGNU. I'm gonna play some Underwriting, and then this is KGNU FM 88.5 Boulder, KGNU 1390 Denver. All right, I'm gonna kick it back up with some music. A track by Jalen Nagonda. All right, here on KGNU 88.5.

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0: Yes, yes. This is your host, DJ Umo One, here on Sleepless Nights. I haven't done that in years. Here on Dusty Grooves. Big ups to everybody tuning in here on KGNU. In the background is Booker T and the MGs out of Stax Records, old school label from Memphis, Tennessee. I'm going to read back some of the tracks before my time is up. I started off with Jalen Nagonda, Just Like You Used To, Duran Jones, See It Through, Aretha Franklin, Call Me. That was the alternate version. Then I played Black Pumas, Politicians In My Eye. I can't remember what punk band that it was a cover, but it was, I know that's not related to funk and soul, but this song was very soulful, and I had to express it on here on KGNU. And then I played Leon Bridges, Don't Worry. The Budos Band, Budo Rising. John Batiste, Tell the Truth. Booker T and the MGs, Over Easy. And then I played Boomer Rockers, Soul Food. Martha Wren, Worth It. The 3 Degrees, Collage. The Parliament, I Can Feel the Ice Melting. Lonnie Mark, Memphis. San Francisco TKOs, Oh Baby Baby. And then Chosen Few, People Make the World Go Around. So shout out to everybody. And my time is almost up. I'm going to pass it off to the Ann. I think she's playing Smash It Back. Is this Ann Cantalo? I'm not sure. But, all right, I'm going to pass it off here. Peace out. This is DJ Umo One. Once again, add me on Instagram, RITZIAM. RITZIAM on Instagram. RIP.
1: Thanks, Umo One. DJ Umo One, you've been listening to with the Dusty Groove Show. I'm Ann Cantalo. Time for Smash It Back. We have a couple of messages, and we'll just launch right into our first song here by the Lithics.
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0: That was the Lithics. Their song was, I've got them out of order here, but the song was called When Will I Die? And I thought that would be a good warm-up song, get us started. I'm here with my bandmate, jam mate, Christian. And
1: hello.
0: We'll be talking a little bit here and there. But we put together this list, and Christian chose some things, I chose some things, and then we kind of mushed them together and tried to fit them all into an hour, and had a good time.
1: I'm ready to roll, if everyone else
0: yeah.
1: is.
0: Yeah, the next song that we have, the first song of our next set, is by the Linda Lindas, young group out of L.A., and we're going to hear a song from a pre-release of their album. They have an album coming out August 28th, and they released this tune from the album. The album is Gotta Get Out, and the tune is Blood on Our Hands. Quite a strong song.
1: A very light beginning to the song titles.
0: Yeah. Well, we are listening to Smash It Back, Punk and Other Junk, so we're going to go for it here.
1: All right, let's rock and roll.

0: That was Necros. The song was Police Brutality. Started out with Blood on Our Hands, strong new song from the Linda Lindas. Then we heard Tired by Dead Pioneers, followed by Alice Bag with song Lucky, and then Police Brutality just now by Necros. Or it might be the Necros, but I think it's Necros.
1: Yeah. You know, I'm not going to be able to sleep if we keep the energy this high for the rest of the set, but we plan to keep it going, so
0: yeah.
1: What's next, Anna?
0: It's the weekend. The night is young. Next up, let's hear Pere Ubu. And
1: Pere Ubu, that's right.
0: Yeah. Is it Pere Ubu?
1: I don't know. Yeah, I could be mispronouncing it.
0: Depends on what language it's in. But the song is Crazy Horses. Here we go.
1: Oh, it depends on the language.
0: Yeah.

0: That was Cat on Tin Roof.
1: I really liked that. I thought that was kind of a playful and fun track, to be honest.
0: Yeah, it's by a blonde redhead.
1: Oh,
0: And
1: yeah, Blonde Redhead. Yeah.
0: before that, we heard I Walk Like Jane Mansfield, another fun track by a Japanese group.
1: Oh, man.
0: 5678, the 5678s. And
1: Fun music.
0: yeah, both those tunes selected by Christian here. And started out before that with Crazy Horses by Pear Ubu. And we've got a ticket giveaway.
1: Tickets, yeah, that's right. Black Flag.
0: Yeah, Black Flag. They are coming to the Fox Theater here in Boulder. They're coming here on September 5th at 8 o'clock, and we have two guest list tickets to give away. And it's an all-ages show. Black Flag is officially turning the page and beginning a bold new chapter with the addition of three new members who are joining founding guitarist Greg Ginn. So
1: Sounds like
0: there,
1: fun.
0: yeah, a lot of creativity and
1: If I
0: reinvention.
1: could reroute those tickets to myself in some corrupt political way, I would probably find a stream right into my pocket.
0: Too bad that that's not
1: I'm sorry.
0: happening
1: That
0: here
1: was
0: in
1: really awkward the way I said that.
0: community radio.
1: I just meant that I think it's
0: No.
1: really cool that you can
0: Yeah.
1: get free tickets for Black Flag and,
0: Yeah. And that they're coming to Boulder, and yeah, it's all good.
1: and have something to do that night.
0: Yeah. So I'm going to take the third caller as soon as the music starts. Our next tune is All the Drinks by Hot Tubs Time Machine. And when the Hot Tubs Time Machine starts their song, you can call 303-442-4242 and try for the tickets, and I'll take the third caller. And that's 303-442-4242. And we ask that callers have not won anything from KGNU in the last 30 days, and also, of course, that you can make it to the show, which is September
1: Yes, it
0: 5th.
1: would be a shame if you got the tickets and did not make it to a show.
0: Yeah. So September 5th on that's a Saturday, and 8 o'clock show.
1: All right, I'll stop shaming the audience, Anne. Let's get back to the music.
0: The number is 303-442-4242, and good luck.

0: That was called Abducted, and it was by the group Vessel. Surprising saxophone in there, it was fun. And we started our set with All the Drinks by Hot Tubs Time Machine. Then we heard I Get By by Dark Thoughts, and followed by Choking on Your Insides by Moto, M-O-T-O. Those two, these last two, chosen by Christian. And who's here? And then we heard from High Fade, a group from Denver, and the song was Swamp, and then just now Abducted by Vessel.
1: All right. What's coming up next, Andy?
0: Up next, we've got a really over-the-top song that you chose. It's called You Make Me Sick.
1: And of course. You have to understand that I... All this is pretty tongue-in-cheek.
0: Yeah, and this is a has a very concentrated message here. And we've got 15 minutes left. The night is just flying by. And so here is Satan's Rats.
1: Oh, yeah. All
0: their
1: right.
0: Their song, You Make
1: Let's
0: Me
1: going
0: Sick.
1: Going to Satan's Rats.
0: Another one, choice of Christians.
1: They're actually really good, I think. But, you know,
0: yeah,
1: decide for yourself. Yes.
0: Yeah.
1: Sorry.
2: You make me sick!

0: That was Flower of Life by Taleen Kali. Started our set with You Make Me Sick. That was Satan's Rats. Fun tune there, very intense there. And then we heard, speaking of intensity, we heard the White Suns with
1: Polar. That is my favorite of the whole.
0: Of the whole evening.
1: Yeah, because I'm just smash like it back. That, you know.
0: The White Suns with Palermo Catacombs. And then, that was the name of the song, Palermo Catacombs. Palermo being a city Italy.
1: They're from Italy. I've seen them, actually. Yeah. Which is weird. I saw them in St. Petersburg, Russia.
0: The White Suns?
1: Yes. Oh. I knew a music journalist for the Russian version. I forget what the magazine was there. And she always had these sorts of tickets. And she invited me there to meet her and her boyfriend. And that was the band that played. And the whole set was like that.
0: Yeah. And so that must have been quite something. And
1: it was awesome.
0: To see. The next one we heard was Emotional Rep by Alien Nose Job.
1: That was odd.
0: And then just now, Flower of Life by Taleen Kali.
1: That's so weird.
0: It is now midnight, and it's time for Sleepless Nights. Stay tuned for Dead in Denver.
1: Learn something new
0: coming,
1: every day.
0: Coming right on, and Dead in Denver is ready to bring you Sleepless Nights.
1: Let's pass on the
0: hours
1: torch.
0: Of music coming up. 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Have a great night.
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2: 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My name is Dead in Denver. This is community-powered radio. We're going to do some hard rock and heavy metal here tonight. Going to have some local stuff and whatever the heck else I can remember. I have been running since like 5 a.m., so let's see how punchy I can get. Let's kick it off with some Celestial Wizard. As soon as I can find my... Wait for it, I can do it.

All right, one more false start. This is going to be Ride the Fire from Celestial Wizard, a band out of here of Denver. My name is Dead in Denver. This is KGNU 88.5 FM Boulder, 1390 Denver. Let's go.

0: Grief's Ravine by Chemist, off of Chemist. That's actually their newest album, though, that's coming down the line. What track is that? That's the third track off of their newest album that came out in June off of Nuclear Blast Records. Before that was The Denver School by Necropanther off of 2024's Oblivion Jones. Yep, 2024. And then starting that off was Ride the Fire by Celestial Wizard off their newest album, Regenesis, which they are out there currently touring. Came out last year. It's a great album. It's a fantastic album. It's a good time. My name is Dead in Denver. This is KGNU, Sleepless Nights. We're going to keep things rolling here with, what do I have here? Oh, I got a promo for you. August is National Make-A-Will Month. 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
1: The following is a test of the emergency alert system.

All right. That was Echoes in the Vast of Sequestration by Stormkeep, another Denver band. That was pretty good. I like that, especially the ending there. This, all of that. That was really good. Stormkeep's been around for a minute, but that's some of their newer stuff, and I'm glad they're cranking it out. That's off of the Nocturnes of Islawen. They like to do that stuff. That came out in June, actually. It's a whole album's really good. Let's see. Before that, too, was Charm Offensive by Suicide Cages off Mother of Thousands. And then I've got to give you one more promo. KGNU is on the move. Help lighten our load at the music and moving sale at our old home at 4700 Walnut Street, Boulder, Saturday, September 12th, 10 a.m. to 4 p.m. Browse furniture, fixtures, and far-out finds inside after digging up your next musical treasures in the parking lot. Have a turkey or tofu dog with lemonade and catch up with community. As we say, bon voyage and thanks for 25 years on Walnut Street, Saturday, September 12th. I'm one of the guys who sorts the records. Come look at the records. There's lots of good stuff if you're into records, especially if you like early 60s psychedelic rock or proto-prog or got a lot of good guitar jazz this year. Anyway, let's play some more music. How about Never Again by Hell Hath No Fury? Another band out of Denver. They're also somewhat related to Celestial Wizard. I forget how, but these guys know each other.

That was Dogtown by Make It So from their EP So We Make. That came out in 2024. Can say it's hard rock, indie rock-ish. It's off of Hood Rock, Hood Rat Records. They kind of see themselves as grunge. I understand they're out there working on another track or a couple new ones. Can't wait to hear it. Always good to hear from them. Let's see. Before that was Waves by Abrams off of Loon. That came out earlier this year. They were getting a little heavier with that. Also, that's off of Blues Funeral Recordings. When did that come out? April. That came out in April this year. What is this full album name? Full album name is Loon. And what? Okay, I'm all goofed up. Hang on. Yeah, Song Waves off of album Loon. Loon is a really good album by Abrams, which is a Denver-based hard rock band. This second album is Heavier, the one that came out earlier this year. It's a great album. I love listening to it. I gotta finish through it, and probably I'll keep playing it. Chicken and the Egg by Log off of Dump Truck Sayonara. That came out in 2024. Usually they're playing at Bar 404 and they announce it on their Instagram, so keep an eye on that if you are on Instagram. It's good stuff. Shake This Feeling by Love Gang off of Mean Streak. Love Gang had a little bit of a shakeup. They're down to three members now instead of four, but they played at the Ogden for Wolf Mother's 20th anniversary. Opened up for them. Was a good time. Let's see. What else we kind of. If you like hard rock like that or Motorhead, you'll like Love Gang. Before that was Insepetus with Suffer off of Nearest Dusk. That came out in March of this year. It's a great track. It might be my favorite off of Nearest Dusk there. Before that was Hell Hath Fury, Never Again. That's their new single. And I think that about covers it. After this, we're going to be running a full album. One I just kind of think is cool. It's by a band called Witch Cross, Night Flight to Tokyo. It originally came out. Oh, that's. I'm sorry. The first track will be Night Flight to Tokyo. This album is called Fit for Fight. First came out in 1984 off of High Roller Records. It's not exactly the longest album, but it's kind of one of the lesser known bands. You don't really hear too much from them. They had another album out in 2021 called Angel of Death. I couldn't tell you much about it. I haven't given it a listen at all. I'm not sure what they changed up, but Fit for Fight is kind of a good classic metal album that I think anybody. Or I think it should be in everybody's collection if you're talking about heavy metal. But if this specific era of metal that was very kind of dreamy, not quite as heavy or doomy as the stuff that came before, and not really as influenced by the early psych rock that, or in the blues that these guys were more influenced by the doom and gloom of like Sabbath or like the outwardness of like Jethro Tull or something like that. So you got these bands in the 80s definitely like coming up with a different sound. I think this album belongs with that. I had never heard of it until my friend, the degenerate, turned me onto it. I don't even think it has like a proper Wikipedia page. I don't know. Let's find out. Uh-oh. Ah, I might be right. This is great radio right here. This is why people tune in. Nope, it doesn't. It's got a Discogs though. Got some great artwork too. Definitely pick it up. Yeah, there's a couple off of like Roadrunner Records that are out there. There's also, man, a cassette. Can't go wrong with metal and cassette. Slap that in an 86 Mustang. It's 4.0. Okay. Let's. I'm
I'm sorry. I've been up since like 5 or 6 in the morning. Let's just get this going. This is what you want to hear.

I goofed up. You're not gonna like me for it, but I got to do this one more thing. 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All right, I got that out of the way. That's the last you're going to hear me. We're going to do some proper music. It's Night Flight to Tokyo by Witch Cross.

All right, that was Witch Cross, Fit for Fight, Side A, Killer Dogs was the last track there. Starting that little run, though, was Night Flight to Tokyo, Face of a Clown, Rocking the Night Away, and then Killer Dogs. Let's see. What do we got here going on? So, on the vocals there is Alex Savage. You got Mike Wald on guitar and backing vocals. Little John Field on bass. And Cole Hamilton on guitar. And AC on drums. This was originally... Wow, so this was cut in Japan, technically. That's actually not surprising. Back in the day, that happened a lot. That's where a lot of your mills were. So, let's see what else we got in this reissue album here. I think it's just the lyric sheet. Yeah, just a lyric sheet. Still pretty cool. If you can find this Witch Cross reissue that I'm thumbing through here on mic, I'd say find it and give it a listen, give it a look. They gave me a poster too. I didn't even notice that. No wonder I have issues getting that record in and out. Anyway, we're gonna keep going with the Witch Cross here on KGNU's Sleepless Night Hard Rock Heavy Metal. I think it's going to be Fight the Fire next. Wherever the heck that went. Boom. All right, let's get to it.

All right, that was Alien Savage by Witch Cross off of Fit for Fight. Last track, side B, starting off that run was Fight the Fire, Axe Dance, Light of a Torch, and then Alien Savage. This is like an old school heavy metal album that really does remind me of like the movie Heavy Metal, or it has that D&D feel when you look at the album art here, because it's kind of like a shield or an emblem of like a crest that you know, like a family crest or something. There's a castle in the background, there's two moons, giant bat creature, there is a muscular man with an axe ready to fight it, and then, you know, two naked women, because why not? Yeah, because why not? Anyway, this is KGNU. Sleepless Nights. My name is Dead in Denver. We're doing some hard rock heavy metal. We just finished up the full album of Witch Cross, Fit for Fight. We're gonna keep going with some other tracks. Here's Osmoball, Set Your World on Fire. It's their newer single. This is a good band out of England or Britain, however you want it. If you like Motorhead, you'll like these guys.

Evil in This House by Green Lung. Damn it. Before that was A Sinner's Past by Early Moods. And then Set Your World on Fire by Osmoval. Evil in This House is off their new album, Necropolitan, there we go. That is going to be released in September 11th, 2026. They're a British band. Funicular Blast Records, who they've stuck with their first three albums. Good Lord, guys. Green Lung. If you don't know about them, they're super into the occult, you know, and medieval stuff. They got great album covers and visuals. Let's see, what was that? Sinner's Past, Early Moods. What album was that? It's just off of Sinner's Past. Great, like, early. It came out in 2024, but looking at the album cover gives you, like, a very early 60s vibe. That came out in March. That's off of Riding Easy Records. I've played a lot of stuff off of Riding Easy. We have something coming up later that's on that label, too. They offer a lot of cool stuff. Lots of good bands that are on there. Margarita Witch Cult I've played. Although I don't think they're on Riding Easy Records. Let me double check. No, because they're on Heavy Psych Sounds. That's out of Italy. They're a great record label, though, too. Let's see. What else is on that? Friends of Hell, Renewed by Death, Merchant of Death. Yep. That's all Heavy Psych Sounds and Riding Easy Records. And then before that was Set Your World on Fire by Osmoval. That's their new single. They put that out in June. Like I said, if you like Motorhead, you'll like them. They're a great band, though. They're a good band in their own right. They are completely, like, independent, too. That, you know, they really run and manage everything themselves. KGNU FM 88.5 Boulder, KGNU 1390 Denver. My Name Is Dead in Denver. This is the hard rock heavy metal show that I try and do once a month. It is very warm in this studio. I've been awake entirely too long. But let's bring it with some You Got It by the Atomic Bitchwax. Don't play them too much.

0: sunglasses. Yeah, I don't buy the designer sunglasses because I'm just going to step on them and set them and break them. Yeah.
1: All right. Time to get started.

Iron Maiden to Tame a Land off Peace of Mind. I got a remaster of that that's pretty good. Nice and solid, thick. Looks good. Sounds great. You just heard it off of that one. Tonight I'm going to rock you right before that. Spinal Tap. Why not? Sunglasses at the Dollar Store. Shockwire also in stereo. Head over to your social media of choice and give Shockwire some love, especially on Bandcamp and especially on Instagram. He's very active. He's funny. He's a good musician. And he had two successes. This third one not doing as well as he'd hope, or maybe needs it to be. So give the man some love. He's a good dude. Atomic Bitch Wax. Nah, that wasn't You Got It. I may have missed the needle on that one. So we called it Betting Man instead. Same album off of Scorpio. They were formed in 92. When did Scorpio come out? 2020. Off of TP Records. Kind of a neo-psych band. Good stuff. Good hard rock. Honestly, I should play them a little bit more. I've got the record. How about some Quiet Riot? How about a full track of Quiet Riot?

The Witch by the Sonics off of Here Come the Sonics. Can't go wrong with the Sonics. That kind of felt like hitting some garage rock, early proto-punk stuff. That was all the way from 1965. Starting off that cool little run, though, was, what did I do? I don't know, man. It's 2:30. What do you want? Oh, yeah, Run for Cover by Quiet Riot off of Mental Health, Metal Health. Mental Health, that's the joke. 83. Good album, good track. Quiet Riot is more than just one novelty song and they didn't want to play. Yes, Mental Health has that track. We all know what it is, but they are just more than that. Followed that was Angel from the Coast by Thin Lizzy off of 1976. I've got a cool Vinyl Me Please cover of that, or a reissue of that, rather. Very cool band. Very. They need a little bit more love, but I feel like they're getting the proper amount of appreciation now outside of their time. Because they were always kind of in the background when you're talking about hard rock, heavy metal, but like, not everybody was vibing on them. Not everybody was really singing the praises of good old Tin Lizzy. After that was Zeke's by Box. That's off of Brown Acid, The First Trip. It's a bunch of artists, bunch of singles that are collected all the way back in 2015. I got a reissue of that a couple of years ago. I want to say those came out in, oh, that was probably 2023, 2024. Let's see, I hadn't been blown up yet. It's probably 20, or no, I had been blown up. It was, 2024. Nah, whatever. Point is, Riding Easy Records has these great Brown Acid singles collections. They're up to like 20. They gotta be like, gotta be close. I'm not gonna check right now, but they gotta be close. I've got about 15 of them. This is not an excuse to play all of them, but I'm gonna do it one day. And then The Witch by the Sonics, some proto-punk early on. The Sonics are still around, and I believe the singer, his grandson, is playing guitar now. I'm gonna have to double check on that. Anyway, you're not gonna hear me for a while. It's gonna give you a good half hour of just kind of rolling through some proto-punk, early hard rock stuff, garage rock style stuff, and then just some things that I like to play. So, this is KGNU FM. 88.5 Boulder, KGNU 1390 Denver. My name is Dead in Denver. We're doing some hard rock, heavy metal. And hey, let's do some Stooges.

0: brothers and sisters, I want to see a sea of hands out there. I want to see a sea of hands. I want everybody to kick up some noise. I want to hear some revolution out there, brothers. I want to hear a little revolution. Brothers and sisters, the time has come for each and every one of you to decide whether you are going to be the problem or whether you are going to be the solution.
1: That's right.
0: You must choose, brothers. You must choose. It takes 5 seconds. 5 seconds of decision. 5 seconds to realize your purpose here on the planet. It takes 5 seconds to realize that it's time to move. It's time to get down with it. Brothers, it's time to testify, and I want to know, are you

0: 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My name is Dead in Denver. It is 3 a.m. I am done. Thank you for listening to Sleepless Nights, Hard Rock Heavy Metal Edition. I'm going to leave you with DJ Schlepp. Schlepp on over here.
1: 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I'm DJ Schlepp, and tonight is a special show because I am joined by a very important person who is making her DJ debut, DJ Mystic Mermaid.
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1: 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I'm DJ Schlepp, and tonight, as I said, we're here with DJ Mystic Mermaid.
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0: 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I'll be there. I hope to see you there, too. All right, that first set began with Gloria Estefan and Miami Sound Machine playing Rhythm Is Gonna Get Ya. And then we heard Aerosmith with Eat the Rich, Fleetwood Mac with As Long As You Follow, The Beatles with Eleanor Rigby, and Madonna with Cherish. Let's learn a little bit more about Mystic Mermaid. Hey, Mermaid, I feel like what we're learning about you in that first set is that maybe music became a doorway for you into movement, into new experiences, and maybe even a bigger world. So take us back to that beginning when you were underwater in Atlantis. What do you hear in those songs now, and how did music and dance first start opening your world?
1: Well, first I'll start by saying that all began another lifetime ago, but in 1993, when I'll bring you back, when I was 10 years old, those Aerosmith and Gloria Estefan were my first CDs ever, and you got to hear them tonight, so that's such a treat for me. But also, Cherish was one of my favorite music videos back in the day when you could actually watch them on MTV, and a real-life mermaid appeared in that video, so I'd like to send a shout-out to that. But also, I'd like to say that love is what brings us all together, and love of self is what brought me on this journey today. So here, please enjoy my eclectic energy from my world to yours. Since everyone's life does have a story through music, this is the wonderful world of the Mystic Mermaid. Enjoy.
0: Love it. I love mermaids, and I love that mermaid in the Cherish video. He was a handsome one. All right, let's move into the next set. Yeah, we can't forget that baby either.
1: But if you haven't seen it, check it out.

0: 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I'm DJ Schlepp, and if you missed it earlier, I'm here with the lovely DJ Mystic Mermaid.
1: Hi.
0: That set began with Bob Marley and the Wailers and Could You Be Loved? We followed it up with Belinda Carlisle and Heaven is a Place on Earth. Pink Floyd with Another Brick in the Wall Part 2. And close it out there with that lovely Cyndi Lauper tune, Time After Time. All right, Mermaid, I feel like the thread that connected those songs is about being an individual, coming into your own, developing your own tastes in music and in life, and becoming more fully yourself. So tell us, what do you remember about that stage, and what were you beginning to discover about yourself? How do these songs help shape or reflect who you are?
1: Well, I think time is a construct, but that's one of the themes of this show, and learning that some of this music can hold the test of time by being timeless. Some of the things I had learned while listening to this music way back in the day was that I had discovered that I had a voice and that I wasn't going to be silenced. I was also learning to embrace myself, all of me, the dark and the light. And lastly, I was learning to discover and come into my own rebel archetype. And as we continue, I'd like to leave you with a few words of Bob Marley. Don't let them change you. Don't let them rearrange you.
0: Bob Marley's got so many amazing words. And so, yeah, be yourself. Be an individual. Speak your truth. And, you know, don't let anybody crowd or dull your light. It's something that I've learned in my own recovery on how to embrace, and we want you all to embrace it too.
1: And we want you to love and love yourself and love the strangers that are around you, because in the end, we're all one, and that's important.
0: All right, as we roll through the first hour of the show, we're going to shift gears a little bit and bring you some magic. So that's going to be one of the next themes of tonight's show with the Mermaid. Again, I'm DJ Schlepp, and you're listening to KGNU FM 88.5 Boulder, KGNU 1390 Denver.

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0: 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That last set began with Creedence Clearwater Revival, and I Put a Spell on You. And then we heard No Doubt with You Can Do It, Steve Miller Band with Jungle Love, Martina McBride with Happy Girl, and The Doors closed that set with Touch Me. All right, Mermaid, I feel like what we're hearing in that set is about magic, confidence, joy, and stepping more fully into your own energy. How do those ideas connect for you, and what kind of energy were you reaching for in that section, and what do these songs say about that part of you?
1: Goddess energy is the obvious and only energy to reach for, DJ Schlepp. But before I answer that question, I want to give credit where it's due. CCR got I Put a Spell on You to number one when it reached its peak in 1968. But I'd like to give a shout out to Screaming Jay Hawkins and Herb Slotkin, who originally wrote and recorded that song in 1956. And they never made it to the R&B charts. But that song is ranked number 313 in the greatest songs of all times and is one of the top 500 songs that shaped rock and roll. But for me, believing in magic, manifestation, and the power of the mind matter. Remember, you can heal your own broken heart if you truly believe.
0: Such an important message, knowing yourself, healing yourself. But for me, it's about connection, too. I'm so grateful to have DJ Mystic Mermaid in the booth with me tonight and in my life.
1: Meow.
0: And we're going to keep rolling. It's 4 o'clock, y'all. And so we're going to move into this next hour of music as we transition in the 4 o'clock hour. It's, again, DJ Schlepp and Mystic Mermaid here for you. We're bringing you tonight's tunes. Shout out to Tom and all the great poetry that Tom sends us every other week, too. We're here for you, Tom, and we appreciate you. All right, let's keep moving in the 4 o'clock hour.

0: 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I'm DJ Schlepp, and I'm here with the magical DJ Mystic Mermaid.
1: Keep vibing, y'all.
0: That set began with Jewel and Hands, and then we heard Incubus with Are You In?, Tori Amos with A Sort of Fairy Tale, and we wrapped that one up with Deanna Carter before we ever heard goodbye. All right, Mermaid, I feel like what we're hearing in that last set is about maybe you coming of age, the period where life starts getting more complicated, maybe more emotional and more real. So when you listen back to these songs, what part of growing up do they bring you back to, and what were you beginning to understand about yourself or the world in those times?
1: You know, I'm reminded of many different things when I hear those songs, but specifically of love, loss, pain, and pleasure, and learning that this Earth school is full of a wild gambit of emotions and adventures and a beautiful emotional fairy tale if you allow it to unfold and architect it the way that you deserve. So share what you have in life and celebrate your life, because that's what we have in this moment.
0: I love that. I really appreciate you sharing your music and your story with us tonight. It's a blessing to have someone to share life and stories with. And if you don't have anybody to share it with, well, share it with the sky, share it with the earth. Send me an email to dj@kgnu.org and share it with me, share it with DJ Schlepp. I'm here to hear it. Connection is helpful. And I want everybody out there to know that you're not alone. If you're feeling isolated, we're here with you tonight, and we're here to help. And so we're going to keep rolling through this set and learning more about the magical DJ Mystic Mermaid. We're here for it. We're here for you. And again, you're listening to Restless Mornings on KGNU FM 88.5 Boulder, KGNU 1390 Denver. I'm DJ Schlepp, joined by DJ Mystic Mermaid.

0: 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I'm DJ Schlepp, and I'm here with the magical, the mysterious, the beautiful DJ Mystic Mermaid. That set began with Ike and Tina Turner singing Come Together. And then we heard the Eels with Trouble with Dreams, Joe with End of the Beginning, the Fugees with Zealots, and City and Color wrap that set up with Sleeping Sickness. All right, Mermaid, I feel like the thread connecting those last songs might be about becoming the hero of your own story. Not necessarily in a flashing way. I've been working on humility a lot recently, so taking pride out of the equation, but in a way that helps you show up for others. So tell us, how do these songs connect serving people, strength, being of service to others?
1: Well, DJ Schlepp, I am so glad you asked. Aristotle talks about the eight forms of love. Agape, which is one of those forms, or love for all and love for strangers, really contributes to my love of serving others and being my own hero, so that you have the strength to be somebody else's hero one day. So, listeners, how can you be somebody's hero, and how can you be your own hero? Because in the end, it's really only the kindness that matters. Also, no one's coming to save you, so save yourself. And in the words of Joe Keery from the band Joe, which is D-G-O, the D is silent like Django, he said, live your life and do it your own way. Be happy with yourself. I'll leave you with that.
0: 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We're rolling to the bottom of the 4 o'clock hour. We're glad you're here with us. And here we are with the next set, starting it off with some Avril Lavigne.

0: We love you. 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I'm DJ Schlepp, and I'm here with DJ Mystic Mermaid.
1: Aye.
0: That set began with Avril Lavigne and Things I'll Never Say. And then we heard Guster, shout out to Tufts, Go Jumbos, with All the Way Up to Heaven. KT Tunstall with Suddenly I See. Coldplay came to us next with Live in Technicolor, and we ended that set with Natasha Bedingfield and These Words. All right, Mermaid, I feel like what we're hearing in that set is, do we have the courage to speak our truth, even when it's hard, even when it feels like people or systems are trying to silence us? What does it mean to you to find your voice, and how has the music we're listening to, your art or self-expression, how's that helped you say the things maybe you couldn't say directly? How's it helped you find your own voice?
1: I think speaking your mind and speaking the truth, even if it's difficult, is incredibly important, and especially for evolution in this life and for personal growth, just for me. I attribute music, art, and theater to helping me find my voice and refusing to be silenced. As a previous siren in another life, I'm grateful to honor my voice, and I'm grateful to share it with you lovely people today and share the music that shaped me. So thank you for listening. I love you, I love you, I love you.
0: We like sharing. We learned that lesson in the sandbox in kindergarten, and we want to share the love with you all tonight. KGNU is on the move, folks. Help us lighten our load at the music and moving sale at our old home, which is at 4700 4700 Walnut Street in Boulder. That's on Saturday, September 12th from 10 a.m. to 4 p.m. You can browse furniture, fixtures, and far out finds. That sounds fun. Inside, after digging up your next musical treasures in the parking lot, have a turkey or a tofu dog with lemonade and ketchup. With community, as we say, bon voyage, and thanks for 25 years on Walnut Street. That's on Saturday, September 12th.
1: Yum. I used to live on Walnut Street, fun fact.
0: All right, it is after 5 a.m. You are listening to Restless Mornings on KGNU FM 88.5 Boulder, KGNU 1390 Denver, and we are going to roll into this last hour. Thanks for being with us this morning. It's been really fun so far, and we've got some more hot tunes coming up for you next.

0: 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I'm DJ Schlepp, and I'm here with the fabulous DJ Mystic Mermaid.
1: Morning or good night.
0: Yeah, it depends on where you're at right now. That set began with Better Than Ezra and Misunderstood. We followed it up with Missy Misdemeanor Elliot and Lose Control. Next up was Frou Frou with Let Go and Sister Hazel with Champagne High. Mermaid, I feel like the energy of that set is kind of all over the place, going wild, not in a destructive way necessarily, but to release the pressure, let yourself move, let yourself feel kind of way. So is it about going wild? And what does going wild mean to you? Is it freedom, rebellion, joy, a little bit of everything, some release, maybe all of that at once? Tell us about what that last set meant to you.
1: Of course. So that's a yes, yes, and a yes to freedom, rebellion, joy, chaos, and release. Wildness is the peanut butter to my jelly, and living spontaneous, wild, and free is my jam. Fun story about Better Than Ezra and their origin story. So they share my alma mater from LSU in Baton Rouge, Louisiana. They were founded somewhere in the late 1980s. Supposedly, they had a different name. You will not find this online, so I'm sharing it with you today. Legend has it that there was a battle of the bands at LSU, and Better Than Ezra had a different name, and the last two bands were Ezra and another band, which was now we call Better Than Ezra. They didn't think that they would win, and they won Battle of the Bands, and henceforward was known as Better Than Ezra. So I guess I'll leave you with our next set. Is there something better waiting for you in our uncharted territory? It's time to find out.
0: I love that story. You know, we've both played songs from our alma maters. You played Better Than Ezra, which had a different name. And earlier in the show, we played a song from Guster from my alma mater, Tufts University. And Guster had a different name, too. They were Gus until they changed their name to Guster. And so that's a theme that we ran through tonight's show that we didn't even recognize. So we appreciate you being here with us, going through the 5 o'clock hour. We're going to keep moving with songs, learning more about the mermaid, learning more about magic, and just appreciate everybody being here with us and enjoying the songs that we're playing and learning more from us. And we're here for the connection, and we're here for you too.
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0: 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It's feeling pretty mystical up in here with the mermaid and all the lovely tunes and the beautiful singing. I'm DJ Schlepp, and I'm here with DJ Mystic Mermaid making her on-air radio debut.
1: Hi.
0: That final set, second to last set, began with the Cardigans and My Favorite Game. We then heard Sublime with Caress Me Down, the Carpenters with Close to You, and then we ended that one with Death Cab for Cutie and Soul Meets Body. It's after 5:30, and I feel like what we're hearing in this set, Mermaid, is about physical intimacy, about attraction and desire, sweetness and closeness, the connection between our bodies and our soul. How do these songs explore intimacy for you? And what do you think about the difference between chemistry, emotional closeness, and that deeper place where our soul meets our body?
1: All great questions. And for me, that particular season of my life in music reminds me of playing games and intimacy, spreading myself too thin, and learning the hard way that no is a complete sentence, and that intimacy is more rewarding with unconditional love. And for me, this whole entire memoir through music, the themes have been so far love, time, and the third one, which DJ Schlepp could not figure out, was evolution through magic and growth. And so I will leave with you, before our last set of songs, a poem that I wrote called Dimensional Being. Dimensional being, galaxies you hold, in your heart, severed shards of gold. 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While reality splits, just raise the bar. 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
0: Ooh, I feel like I'm evolving. I couldn't get that third theme because I'm constantly evolving. I'm constantly growing. And sometimes it's hard to see the evolution when you're right in the smack dab middle of it. But when we look back, we're like, oh, I did evolve. I did change. And while I'm changing here tonight, I'm changing with the Mystic Mermaid by my side. And we appreciate you changing all along with us. Each inhale is a new life and a new chance for breath and renewal, and each exhale is, well, an opportunity to let go of something as well. So we're going to close this set out with our last 20 minutes of songs, and we appreciate you being here tonight. We hope that your morning is kicking off to a good start. This has been Restless Mornings on KGNU, FM 88.5 Boulder, KGNU 1390 Denver. A couple songs coming up next.
1: Indeed. Let's get going.

0: Hey, we want to thank everyone for taking a chance with us this morning on Restless Mornings. You've been listening to KGNU FM 88.5 Boulder, KGNU 1390 Denver. I'm DJ Schlepp, and I've been here with the magical DJ Mystic Mermaid.
1: Hi, for the last time this morning.
0: So that last set began with Gwen Stefani and a little known one called Sirius. And then we heard Keen with Somewhere Only We Know, followed by Snow Patrol with Set the Fire to the Third Bar, and The Used with Blue and Yellow. And then we wrap things up with, what is this? Throw It All Away.
1: No, it was actually Pageant of the Bazaar by 07.
0: That's it, Pageant of the Bazaar. What a great way to come into 6 a.m., Pageant of the Bazaar. Anyway, Mermaid, as we bring this to a close, tell us about your love story. What do you hope listeners carry with them from the journey we've taken together tonight?
1: Well, first of all, thank you so much for having me. 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My love story is still being written, but I will leave you with this. Be love with yourself, be true to yourself, and continue on. And remember, the mystical, magical mermaid loves you.
0: Shout out to the mermaid. Shout out to all the listeners. It's been another Restless Mornings. I'm DJ Schlepp on KGNU FM 88.5 Boulder, KGNU 1390 Denver, and just appreciate everybody being here tonight. 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
3: Good morning. This show is Honky Tonk Heroes. I'll be your host for the next 180 minutes. My name is Big Daddy. Glad to have you along for the ride.

How in the world can the old folks tell? 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Well, a bullfrog sitting on a lily pad, looking up at the sky.

he died. Yes. Now at the coroner's inquest, they called it suicide. Oh, and it goes to rain. No, no, no, no, no, no, no, no, no, no, no, no, no, no, no, no, no, no, no, no, no, no, no, no, no, no, no, no, no, no, no, no, no, no, no, no, no, no, no, no, no, no, no, no, no, no, no, no, no, no, no, no, no, no, no, no, no, no, no, no, no, no, no, no, no, no, no, I went right over to pick it up, but it wasn't that kind of a kitty.

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1: All right, good morning, everybody. This is Big Daddy here on the third Saturday of August. Happy August 15th for you. And proud and honored to do this show. And we started with India Ramey, a new CD from her. We Ride at Dawn from Villain Era. And Gray DeLise and Les Green. Gray Delisle and Les Green gave you Go, Go, Go from Gray and Green. So we're getting it going there. And then Wayne Hancock gave you the George Gershwin version of his version of the Gershwin song Summertime from Thunderstorms and Neon Signs. And White Heat from Bob Wills and the Texas Playboys. That was recorded in 1937. And Wendell Hall gave you It Ain't Gonna Rain No More from Howdy, 25 Hillbilly All-Time Greats. And I'm telling you, I hope it rains some more. It was sure nice, right? Cooling down and lawn's looking a little greener for a little while. All right. I'm going to go on and maybe a lot of you know this story. But Jerry Jeff really hit a Grand Slam home run when he wrote Mr. Bojangles way back in the 60s, and then it went on to the Nitty Gritty Dirt Band recorded it, and they put it in the album in top 100 in 1971. It was Uncle Teddy. And I'd like to play you a live version of that song, Mr. Bojangles. It's really a true story. In 1965, Jerry Jeff Walker got thrown in New Orleans jail for public intoxication, which is kind of hard to imagine that you could be arrested and thrown in jail for public intoxication in New Orleans, of all places. And when he was in jail, he met this character, and he referred to himself as Mr. Bojango, and a lot of the things that he talked about his life, and so Jerry Jeff captured that and wrote Mr. Bojango.
2: As you may have gathered by now, we have more people joining us all the time, and

This song was first taking shape about two blocks from here. In the First Precinct Jail. I knew a man Bojangles and he danced for you.

0: Good morning, everybody. How you doing? This is Big Daddy. I want to give a shout out to Jim Kirby and Jan Kirby, and I want to give a shout out to Jay. Jay, without all the cars, she was my first caller this morning, and I want to give a shout out to Big Chris in Belmont, Colorado. This is a suburb of Pueblo, Colorado. So anyway, he used to live in Bessemer, and so I just said Bessemer, Colorado. I think it was a town at one time in the 19th century. So, and with me today is one of our. We got Celia. Is that your DJ name?
1: Sally D.
0: Sally D.
1: Yeah.
0: Okay. Do I say it right?
1: You sure did, Dan.
0: Okay, and she is a new DJ, and she asked if she could come shadow. And I said, well, I guess so, because you'll probably learn what you should not do. I learned a lot by watching people being a DJ. And I remember one guy, I brought a big tub of CDs. All of a sudden, he was like going nuts because he couldn't find his CD and he wanted to play for the next song. So what I said, there's a thought. So back when I was playing CDs, I would rubber band the sets together. And rubber banding those sets together really saved me a lot of mistakes. So which opened the door to go on and make new mistakes.
1: Sounds like you were learning quite a lot there.
0: You learned quite a lot. And when you do a show like this, like I'm the only one in here. Mm-hmm. And there's no staff. There's no support people. At this time of day, they're probably not even up right now.
1: No,
0: unless okay. I say something bad and they'll call me up and say, hey, Mr. Wilgin, you said something kind of bad here. So, I'm just sort of kidding about all that stuff. But you do have to, I guess my point I'm trying to get to, I feel like somebody else. The point I'm trying to get to is that you kind of have to figure things out on your own.
1: Yeah, no, for sure.
0: Like, you know, sometimes I've hit little buttons over here on the board, and then the sound won't be coming through, or the cart sound won't be coming through, and you got to be able to figure it out.
1: Yeah, you have to be on your toes.
0: You do.
1: For sure.
0: Yeah, so I'm glad you're here with us, here with me today. Thank you for coming up all the way from wherever you came from.
1: Down south.
0: Down south.
1: Down south. Yeah, so your music, Dan, I'm really, really enjoying listening to it. Tell us about what you just played.
0: Ah, I was getting around to that. Good segue. We started with Mr. Bojangle, and before that set, I explained the origin of that song and how Jerry Jeff Walker got the idea to write that song from somebody he met in jail. And I just still find it ironic that you could get thrown in jail in New Orleans for public intoxication. New Orleans of all places, come on. There's nothing sacred in this world. And then we went to Kevin Carducci, a new CD from him, No Roots. And there was also a kind of a song I was considering playing from Jerry Jeff called The Roots of My Raising. And then I switched to Mr. Bojangle because I found that story. And after that, you know, Kevin Carducci reminded me a little bit of Buck Owens. So there went a Buck Owens song. And by now, I still find Buck Owens songs I haven't played. That was Number One Heel. And then Buster by Sam Platts and the Plainsmen. And I don't know, I just like the word Buster because my dad called everybody Buster. And he would say, now listen here, Buster. and then NRBQ closed with Next Up, Brattlesboro, and that comes from a classic Train CD. I thought it was Marty Stewart, you know, but they put Marty Stewart in the song title in parentheses, so I thought it was kind of a weird way to code it. But I kept shazamming it. It came up at MRPQ, but I thought that was a nice little transition from everything else. So
1: I did, yeah. I liked the train sound. Boop, boop.
0: Well, I've been doing this show this is my 21st year. And I was telling you off air in August in 2005, I did my first show, Honky Tonk Heroes. And I have still never done a train set.
1: You haven't?
0: No, I've done I like doing trucker sets, but I've never done a train set. So maybe, I don't know, maybe I should someday.
1: I think that's a good idea.
0: But there's always plenty, there's always plenty to do. But we're going to move on. And we want to know if the signal is reaching you, because we had a report that's like AM and FM may not be reaching some places. We're not sure. If you feel like telling us, give us a call at 303-442-4242. And this is Boogie Woogie Cowboy from Merle Travis.

Hey, darling, why don't you crack me one of them cold beers? 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

0: All right. Hey, everybody, thanks for calling us and telling us that we're okay. I got one report. Maybe we weren't coming through, and I wanted to check it out, and want to thank you for all your calls for that. I got a call from Allen's Park. I got a lot of calls. Weather reports. The Collier Street Gang in Longmont reports at 61 and 83. And Big Chris in Belmont, Colorado reports at 65 in Pueblo. I'm still waiting for Lakewood. And if you have a weather report, send it to dj at kgnu.org or feel free to call in and you can talk to me or Sally D. Did I say that right?
1: Sally D.
0: Sally D. Okay, I always make things too hard for myself. So that's, I guess I do that on purpose. So it's a greater satisfaction when I do it right the 17th time, you know?
1: Okay, yeah.
0: All right.
1: Strategy.
0: It's strategy, yeah. So Sally D was, because I know her by another name too, so try not to reveal her true identity because she's in the witness relocation program.
1: Exactly, Dan, yes.
0: And she did all the transitions on that set, and she's getting ready to do her second show on KGNU. Do you know when that will be?
1: Not yet.
0: Not yet? What kind of music are you going to play?
1: Probably something Spanish flavored.
0: There you go.
1: Yeah, I like to play a lot of music with, Spanish language.
0: We get a lot of that here.
1: Mm-hmm.
0: And can you follow everything pretty good?
1: I can.
0: Oh, yes. You got to teach me some more Spanish.
1: Sí, cuando quieras.
0: So, tell you what we played, and we started with Boogie Woogie Cowboy by Merle Travis, and that went into Boots and Saddle by Johnny Bond. That one to me sounded like it could have been probably part of a Western. That's where the movie this kind of cowboy music was invented, like in the 30s with movies. A Gal Named Joe by Mac and Jake and the Esquire Trio. That just about covers it all. Mac and Jake and the Esquire Trio. There's only one person left. And then The Cowboy in the Continental Suit. That was a single from Marty Robbins. And I looked it up. I was listening to that guitar, and I said, man, that sounds like Grady Martin when he does El Paso. And yes, that was Grady Martin. And Check the Gas by Marco Hurwitz and the Aimless Drifters. He lives in Alta, Wyoming, near Jackson Hole. And he want to thank John Winter and John Amy Winter for getting us a set of Michael Hurwitz CDs for our station library. That was very nice of you, John. And I hope you're doing all right. And then we ended that set with The Surfing Cowboy by Marty Stewart and his fabulous Superlatives.
1: Superlatives.
0: Yeah. I like the way it's coded on the digital copy. It says Marty Stewart and the fabulous Superlatives and Marty Stewart.
1: Okay. Don't forget Marty Stewart.
0: Yeah, don't forget Marty Stewart. That's why he put his name in there twice. I'd like to move on. It's 7:03 right now. Yeah, like I said, if you have a weather report, give us a call at 303-442-4242. And that's another thing I took a while to really get right was giving out the phone number when I would say call in, and then I would forget the phone number.
1: Oh.
0: And so I told her that when she wanted to come shadow me, she could learn a lot and learn a lot what not to do, too. Uh-huh. And so that took me a while to get. I would do, actually, because I was like half asleep. When I was coming up and doing this show, and I the people still found the phone number to call in to get tickets or whatever.
1: It's a good station. It's a good station, and you do a good show.
0: Well, thank you. I think what's nice about this show is that we're all pretty strong at this show. There's five of us rotating, and we might be getting another person in as maybe a sub. And I think this is a pretty strong show, and we're thankful for our listeners because they help us out on the fund drives and stuff. So, but I wanted to play you a song from Patsy Cline. She's Got You, and it's kind of funny in a way. I mean, she's got the record collection, but the other girl has the ring, you know?
1: Oh, which is better? What do you think?
0: Well, it depends on the person, but maybe the record collection is better.
1: I think you're right.
0: Yeah, that, depends what's in the record collection.
1: Wow, that too.
0: But anyway, that was written by Hank Cochran, and this is his birthday month. He was born August 2nd, 1935. He wrote all kinds of songs. And I'd like to play you some birthday boys. I guess I don't have any ladies in there that have a birthday, but we do have Patsy Cline.

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1: Hey, you're listening to Honky Tonk Heroes on KGNU every Saturday from 6 to 9. If you don't, I'm going to come into your house and put it on for you, and it won't be pretty.

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0: Thank you. All right. How you guys doing out there? Hey, at 7:40, we'll be doing a ticket giveaway. And so you want to stick around for that. Tickets to Ray Wiley Hubbard. So think about this. How many times will you be able to go back and see one of the great country songwriters of the country outlaw movement? So we started with Patsy Cline. She's Got You. And that was written by Hank Cochran, birthday August 2nd. The next one we played was Hank Cochran, Tootsie's Orchid Lounge, and that's the iconic lounge in Lower Broadway in Nashville. I've been there. And that's where Willie Nelson would, you know, legend has it where he was writing songs on napkins. And, you know, it's kind of like a hangout place, you know, for musicians. That came from the heart of Hank Cochran, the Monument Sessions. But that song was written by Harlan Howard. So I already played you a song that Hank Cochran wrote. So then I played you a song that he sang, written by somebody else. After that was Porter Wagoner. And I thought I heard you call him my name. And he has the same birthday as Buck Owens. Different years, August 12th. Buck Owens was born, I played him earlier. He was born in Sherman, Texas, which is part of the Dallas-Fort Worth Metroplex. Porter was born in West Plains, Missouri, which is just north of Arkansas, and he was born on August 12, 1927. Then Connie Smith, she was born in August 14, 1941, in Elkhart, Indiana. And I played you a French version of her big hit, Once a Day, Pas Souvent. And she recorded some of her hits in French, so I thought that would be kind of interesting. I was wondering if anybody would recognize that. And then we went and then we went way out west in Kansas with Carson Robeson, who recorded a lot in the 30s, 20s, and 30s. He was born August 4th, 1890, in Oswego, Kansas, raised in nearby Chautauqua, Kansas, LaBelle County, north of the Oklahoma border. Carson Robeson, way out west in Kansas. And a week ago, I was kind of driving through western Kansas on my way home from Kansas City. So, and we have Sally D.
1: Yes, thank you.
0: Getting better, huh? Más mejor.
1: Más mejor.
0: Más mejor. Sí.
1: Sí.
0: You're on.
1: Sí, más mejor.
0: But anyway, we have a mutual friend, Andy, and he found out I was in Kansas, and he wanted me to go get him some ribs from a certain place.
1: In Kansas?
0: Kansas City.
1: Ah, okay.
0: And it was really weird that I was only like three blocks from the place. Anyway, I was at the American Jazz Museum in Kansas City, 18th and Vine, which is kind of like a, you know, maybe culturally to the African-American culture, it's iconic. You know, that's where all the jazz clubs were, and they're trying to, Kansas City has been trying to revive that area. And so they put in the Jazz Museum, and it's right in the same building as the Negro Baseball Hall of Fame.
1: Oh.
0: And but I thought I could do both museums in one day, but I couldn't, you know.
1: Yeah.
0: But somehow I told Andy I was in Kansas City, and somehow he knew about this rib place, Arthur Bryant. So, and I said, "Well, I think you, I told him in a text. I think you're crazy, because this stuff's going to spoil."
1: Yeah.
0: And then somebody at the Jazz Museum said, "No, you can wrap them up. Get them air vacuum sealed."
1: Ah, okay.
0: So, so we kind of went back and forth. All that, we have to do this, and I thought, well, if we air vacuum seal them, they do that, then they should be good. And then we had ice in this cooler because we had a car. And I don't know. I never heard back from him if he liked the ribs, but
1: is he? Well, let me ask you something. Is Andy still alive?
0: Yeah, he's alive. I got an email from yesterday, so he's still alive. Good one. Yeah, we didn't kill him yet. So I hope he liked the ribs. So, but yeah. And the people at the Arthur Bryant rib place said, "Oh no, man, this will keep for a year. I've had them like a year old, and they still taste great." I'm like,
1: wow.
0: "Really?" But have you ever seen them air vacuum sealed?
1: Yeah, yeah. Mm-hmm.
0: Okay, it's really tight. There's nothing going to get in there, you know.
1: Mm-hmm.
0: So, and then we picked out some hot sauce for him and stuff, so.
1: Yeah, wow. Well, that was nice of you to bring him some ribs all the way from
0: Kansas City, Missouri, yeah?
1: Yes, sir.
0: All right. So, we're going to go on. We're going to send this out to James Martin in Mexico. He's one of the expats living in Mexico, and he listens to the show every week, and he calls in. And James, this one's for you. But you got to figure out what it is, but I know you can figure it out. Thanks for listening, everybody.

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1: All right, good morning, everybody. Good morning, good morning, good morning. It is 7:40 now, and time is going by fast, and I have a understudy here. but I think we only say that in plays, right? So, she's learning very fast, and so it's been fun to have her. And maybe I do know something about doing this stuff. We started with Going Home to Texas by Ed Burleson from My Perfect World. Like I said, I want to send that out to James. And Hank Penny, Texas and My Soul. Now, I found this one interesting because Ernest Tubb wrote that. I'd like to do some research of when he wrote that. But I'm sure Hank Penny recorded that in the 40s and maybe the 50s. So that song's been around for a while. And then Willie Nelson, 1968, recorded it. And he made it the title track of his album, Texas and My Soul. So that's interesting. And then we went to a dance in Texas with Leon Pappy Self and his Blue Ridge Boys. And that was called Polecat Stomp from Night Spot Blues, Hot Western Swing from the Southwest, 1929 to 1941. Tennessee to Texas, featuring Johnny Bush, the great Johnny Bush, from Billy Mata and the Texas Tradition. This CD is called Keeping the Tradition, Tribute to My Heroes. And then we ended with the Guy Clark song, Done Funky, by Asleep at the Wheel, Riding High in Texas, or something like that, is the name of that CD that just came out. Was that last year? It was last year. And I think they're getting ready to drop another one. So we have a giveaway to do for you today. And this one will go smoothly. There won't be any problems, because I'm not doing it. Sally D is going to take the phone calls, and she will talk to you. We'll take the second caller. So do be nice to her. But she's a very nice person. KGNU presents Ray Wiley Hubbard a week from tonight, Saturday night, 16 and over. So if you're 15, you got to get a fake ID. So Ray Wiley Hubbard, as much as a renegade poet as a roadhouse saint, maybe I got a chance to be the latter, brought together an eclectic mix of guests for co-starring his first ever high-profile label release. He collaborated with the likes of Ringo Starr, never heard of him, Joe Walsh, never heard of him, Ronnie Dunn, never heard of him, Larkin Poe, nope, Pam Tillis, and the Cadillac 3. I think I've heard of the Cadillac 3. I saw them driving down the street one day. So it's next Saturday. We ask that you have not won anything from KGNU in the last 30 days, and you can make it to the show. So we're going to give you the phone number broadcasting from. I like the way they put that reminder.

and you'll be going to the show. So how many more times can you see Ray Wiley Hubbard, the man who wrote Up Against the Wall, Redneck Mother, that Jerry Jeff Walker made so famous? But he's a great songwriter in his own right, not making, he wasn't just a novelty songwriter. He is one of the best. So that'll be a great chance to see Ray Wiley Hubbard next Saturday night at the Bluebird Theater. And do give us a call. We'll take the second caller. And you can only call in when we start the music. So we're going to go on here, and we're going to go up to Dallas with Leon's Lone Star Cowboys.

0: 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The time now is 8:01. That means we have 59 minutes left to cram in 5 hours more of music. So I sure hope that bluegrass DJs are understanding if I go 2 hours over. So anyway, I have a special guest with me today. I hate to ask you this and put you on the spot, Sally D. Have you learned anything?
1: Well, that is a good question. You know, I've learned a thing or two. About a thing or two.
0: About a thing or two. You sound like that guy selling insurance on the TV. All right. Oh, yeah. We got to do this. Huh? Like, normally what I do is after a music break, I'll go right into the PSA, which I did not do.
1: Uh-huh.
0: And in this case, guys, this means public service announcement.
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3: 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So take a listen.
0: So, Sally D, which one are you? Are you a horse thief or a goat roper?
1: I fancy myself a goat roper.
0: Okay. Okay, so I'll be the horse thief. Yeah, that's my friend Dennis Stromat, and I call him up, and then he called me back, and I recorded him, and we did that spot. So
1: nice.
0: Yeah,
1: nice.
0: Yeah. So if you want to know what we do in real life, because some of you are curious, we're horse thieves and goat ropers.
1: Yes.
0: Yes. All right, and we gave away those tickets to Ray Riley Hubbard, did we not?
1: We sure did, Chris. Thanks so much for calling in. It was a pleasure talking to you. I hope you enjoy that show. It's going to be a good one.
0: And Chris, thank you for listening, and thank you for everybody else for calling in. And sorry you didn't get the tickets, but we do lots of those around here. So just keep your radio on KGNU, AM 1390, FM 88.5 FM, and on the World Wide Web, KGNU.org. You know, Harry called in a while ago, and he told me about it. He had to get a new car, and I'm glad he's all right. But he didn't give me a weather report. Anybody else has a weather report, because I heard today we have a 60% chance of having weather.
1: Weather, huh?
0: Yeah, and then maybe a 61% chance of having rain.
1: I think that's a better chance then. That one's going to win out.
0: And then after that, after this set, I want to do a tribute to Tommy Dedamore and the Denver Steel Guitar Show, which takes place tomorrow at from 1 to 6 p.m. at the Lakewood Elks at 1455 Newland Street in Lakewood, Colorado, real near the Casa Bonita, but just a block south of that. And this next song, I had to play it because of the song title, Where Sinners Go. So appropriate for a Saturday, right?
1: Well, what did you do last night, Big Daddy?
0: Oh, I got ready for this show. It was uneventful. By the time that I caught up with the Broncos score, it was over with.
1: Oh, okay.
0: Yeah.

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1: Yay!
3: All right, it's 8:25. And I'll tell you, hey, did you like that set of music?
4: It was good. It was good. You know, Will Two Step, you've been teaching me some good stuff here.
3: He's been playing some good stuff, huh?
4: Good stuff.
3: All right. We started with Where Sinners Go from the Grievous Angels and Sin City by Flying Burrito Brothers. That's Graham Parsons, of course. Just a great song. George Jones gave you Relief Away. And I found out in my research that he wasn't the first one to record that. Eddie Nowak was recorded that. And this song never appeared on a George Jones studio album, but appeared on a couple on some compilation CDs. I used to say that wrong, too. I used to say compilation. But compilation. The compilation, you have to like really run it together really fast. You know?
4: Sounds like a pile of something.
3: It's a pile of... moving right along. And that You Lied to Me by Johnny Rodriguez and Johnny Bush. A pair of Johnny's the Texas... legends, a pair of Texas legends, and I met this nice lady at the plant sale, and she told me, you never played Johnny Rodriguez. So I said, well, I can start doing that. So I started. I am now in the Johnny Rodriguez rehabilitation program to play more Johnny Rodriguez on Honky Tonk Heroes.
4: Indeed. Well, thank you for doing that, Will Two Step.
3: And then we ended with I Ain't Living Long Like This, because I thought that was a perfect way to cap off a set that started off with Where the Sinners Go. And that's Roddy Crowe's iconic song. He was born this month, August 7th of 1950, in Houston. And he wrote it, but it was first recorded by Gary Stewart in 1977. Emmy Lou in 1978. Quarter Moon and a 10 Cent Town. There's a song album. There's an album title for you. And Waylon Jennings in 1979, What Goes Around Comes Around. And Shannon McNally did a great version of it when she did Waylon's tribute album. We're moving right along. I would like to honor Tommy Dedamore, who passed away on August 5th, which was last Wednesday. And he died at age 70. He was a fabulous steel guitar player, a producer, and an engineer. The first one we're going to play is something from Cowboy Dave, who now lives in Colorado Springs. And he drove down to Dripping Springs, Texas, to a studio. It wasn't Tommy's studio. And this fiddle player came, that played with Farron Young. His name is Hank Singer. It's another project I have in mind, is to find recordings that Hank Singer recorded on, especially that Farron Young cut that I can't remember the name of that really kind of opened the doors for him. This is a song that Cowboy Dave is especially proud of, the way it came out. It's called Whiskey Tonight from their album Venture South. And all the songs I'm going to play in the next set have to do with Tommy Dedamore, in one way or another.
4: Nice dedication.
3: Thank you.

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1: I like that, metal menace.
2: Metal menace,
1: yeah. So you got a phone call.
2: I did, yeah, we did get a phone call. Yes,
1: that's cool.
2: A very informed listener called in. Thank you for calling in. He mentioned that Will Two Step is not in the studio, but you were dancing. You were two stepping pretty mean there. So I'm like, is that Will Two Step? But apparently not. But you know, you guys look so much alike.
1: I know. People think we're twin brothers all the time.
2: Innocent mistake on my part too. So thank you, listener.
1: Yeah, thank you. And actually, we did that on purpose because we wanted to see if anybody was listening. So we really want to give you, I wish I knew your name, but I'd give you an A+ for listening so well.
2: Yes, thank you.
1: And so let's tell you about what we play, and we're going to try to cram it in as much music in the next hour and 12 minutes, if Matt will let me. And if he doesn't let me, I'll just go for 12 minutes. So
2: yeah, and even though it's being crammed in, still savor it. It's so good.
1: And wait till you hear Matt. Uh-huh. He even makes the banjo sound good. That's how good he is.
2: He must be good.
1: He's really good. I mean, I make a banjo and I play a banjo and it doesn't sound so good. He plays it and it's awesome. So you guys want to stick around. That was Whiskey Tonight. We started the set from Cowboy Dave. And Brennan Lee, you've never been to North Dakota. And from Prairie Love Letter, Tommy Dedemore, mastered engineering. Robbie Folks produced it. Noel McKay and Brennan play acoustic guitars. But I never played a song on North Dakota. So after all these years, my 21st year of doing Honky Tonk Heroes, this is the first time I ever played a song about North Dakota.
2: Oh.
1: Well, that's because there's probably not too many out there.
2: Are you sure about that?
1: Yeah. Well, I mean, I haven't found them. But if anybody wants to tell me some more North Dakota songs, I'll listen to you. And Lawrence Welk doesn't count. How country are you from Kevin Fowler by the album the same name? And I just lived a country song by Linda Gail Lewis and Robbie Folks. Oh, excuse me. On How Country Are You? Tommy Dedemore played pedal steel guitar. And he did that on I Just Lived a Country Song by Robbie Folks and Linda Gail Lewis. That's Jerry Lee's sister. And then I closed that set with an Australian group, the Smith and Western Jury, called Cowboy Blues from their 2024 CD, Australian Group. It's an Australian group that Tommy Dedemore produced. Let's see here. I wanna play one more Tommy Dedemore song. This is really important, and I want to play Chuck Lettuce, who is playing at the Denver Steel Guitar Show tomorrow from 1 to 6. You can see all these steel guitar players playing all kinds of music that you never thought possible on the steel guitar. It's really a lot of fun. And come on out to the Lakewood Elks at 1455 Newland Street.

0: You got a joke?
1: Do I got a joke?
0: Mm-hmm.
1: Well, let me see.
0: Okay, I got it. This is Doug's song. This is an important song because Tommy Dedemore played steel guitar. It was written by Leon Payne in 1948 and recorded by Hank Williams in 1950.
1: All right.
0: They'll never take her love from me.
1: Never.
0: Never. Not even the lawyers.

0: Quick read back. That was Swing Thang from Chuck Lettuce. This is Daniel Jones, his version of Poinsettia. He'll be playing tomorrow at the Lakewood Denver Steel Guitar Show in Lakewood. Of course, the last one we had was in Thornton, so, and we still call it the Denver Steel Guitar Show. This song is from Ahmad Jamal, a piano player. Love this song, Poinsettia. Do we have a station ID?
1: We sure do. Thank you so much for listening to KGNU. 88.5 Boulder, KGNU 1390 Denver. It's been so much fun. Thank you so much for letting me be on your show. It's been a nice morning.
0: Well, thank you for joining me, and it was great. I mean, anytime you want to come back, it was fun.
1: Are you sure?
0: I think
1: you're going to let me come back. What?
0: After all I did, yeah, we mixed up the listeners, but now it's time for old grass, new grass.

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I'm going to be spending 3 hours of fine bluegrass here on Old Grass, New Grass on this somewhat kind of cool-ish Saturday morning. It was the first time in a long time I've woken up and it wasn't just blazing hot outside. So I'll take it. And these little monsoons, I'll take those as well. And big thanks to Big Daddy and Celia coming in this morning and spinning all that great honky-tonk oh so early in the morning. And Big Daddy does look surprisingly like Will Two-Step sometimes. We started off the top of the show with Bill Monroe and his Bluegrass Boys from a huge anthology that's out there, and that was Bill and the Boys doing a tune called Linda Lou. Also some Snuffy Junkins from the Pioneers of Bluegrass Banjo, and that was the classic Long Journey Home, the Greenbrier Boys from Big Apple Bluegrass, and that was Darby Ram from the Greenbrier Boys. Country Gentleman from some early Rebel recordings between 1962 and 1971. That was I'll Be There, Mary Dear. And the Vern Williams Band, that voice of Vern Williams, I tell you, that's from their traditional bluegrass release. Some live recordings they did, and that was I Hear a Choo-Choo Coming. Moved on with some Hazel Dickens and Alice Gerard from, well, a self-titled release, and that was Let That Liar Alone. And moved on with a band that sometimes I forget about. And backstage at Rocky Grass during Sam Bush's set when we were broadcasting to you, he mentioned his connection with the later formation of Bluegrass Alliance. And, well, I need to dig back into him. So that was from the Bluegrass Alliance self-titled release, And Don't Cry Blue. Also, some David Grisman, Herb Pedersen, James Kerwin, Jim Buchanan, and Red Allen from the Bluegrass Reunion release. That was She's No Angel. And wrapped it up with a tune that's kind of making around the pickin' circles nowadays. Harley Allen along with Mike Lilly. And that was from a great Smithsonian Folkways recording. And their classic called Suzanne. Got 2.5 more hours of bluegrass. Joel's coming in at noon with Terrasonic. We'll have Neil calling in at 10 o'clock with Buck's Bluegrass Hotline. Stay tuned. Always great bluegrass here on Old Grass, New Grass. How about Professor Emeritus Alan Mundy right here, Old Grass, New Grass.

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It's 9:48 on this Saturday morning. You're tuned into Old Grass, New Grass right here on KGNU. This is Matt spinning some bluegrass for you this morning on this somewhat overcast, cool-ish morning here on the Front Range of Colorado. But hey, I'll take it. It's not hot and dry and windy and all those things we worry about sometimes this time of year. So welcoming the monsoons. And well, welcome to Old Grass, New Grass. Thanks for joining me this morning. I know it's been kind of a long several weeks for a lot of folks. There's been a lot going on in the music world around the Front Range, festivals and jams and dance groups, and good seeing everybody out doing their thing at all those fests. And congrats to our friends and neighbors who entered the instrument and band contests at Rocky Grass and took home some awards. And well, it's just been an awful lot of fun over the past several weeks. But we started off that fine set of music with Alan Mundy from his Festival Favorites Revisited. And that was Alan's version of Dusty Miller. Also some Bela Fleck in there. Actually, that's Bela Fleck, Tony Trischka. And who else is on that? Oh, I'm spacing it right now. But that's Bela from Fiddle Tunes for Banjo Release. And him doing a tune called Silver Bell. Also some Jake Eddy from Something Done Right, the powerful and incredibly fast right hand of Jake Eddy. And that was Jake doing the classic Forked Deer. And Norman Blake and Tony Rice from their Norman Blake and Tony Rice Volume 2. It's raining here this morning. And moved on back with a young man back in the day, Norman Blake, from his Back Home in Sulphur Springs release. And gosh, he sounds like just a kid on that release. And that was Norman doing the classic Orphan Annie. And moved on with Tony Rice, lost him just a few years ago. That was from his Tony Rice Plays and Sings Bluegrass release. And his classic This Morning at 9. Wrapped it up with The Seldom Scene. Still going on there, I guess they're in Generation 2 at this point of that band, and that was from their early Act 2 release, and a tune called Gardens and Memories. So about 10 minutes till the top of the hour. Neil's going to be calling in a few minutes with Buck's Bluegrass Hotline. But in the meantime, how about something old, something new from a gentleman that I always enjoy seeing at Rocky Grass every year, because he makes me smile, and well, he's kind of my idol. Here's something old, something new from Del McCurry, right here, Old Grass, New Grass.

0: It's straight up 10 o'clock. This is KGNU FM 88.5 Boulder, KGNU 1390 Denver. You're tuned into Old Grass, New Grass. This is Matt. Thanks so much for joining me this morning, hanging out and drinking some coffee or running errands or painting your bedroom or whatever you're doing today. Thanks for listening to some bluegrass and keeping KGNU on your radio or listening device. Started off that last set of music with something old, something new from the young man we see at Rocky Grass almost every year now, Mr. Del McCurry. We heard Del from a release, I Wonder Where You Are Tonight. It might just be a compilation, but a lot of that material was done before Ronnie and Rob were even a glimmer in Del's eye, and a completely different band back then, probably right after Del left the Bluegrass Boys with Bill Monroe. And that was Whose Shoulder Will You Cry On? Also, the Del McCurry Band, their latest studio release from August of 2024, and that was Evangeline from Songs of Love and Life. And wrapped it up with the band Longview. Man, what a powerhouse band back in the day. Dudley Connell, Glenn Duncan, James King, Joe Mullins, Don Rigsby, Marshall Wilburn, and that was from their self-titled release and a tune called I've Never Been So Lonesome in My Life. And it is straight up 10 o'clock. You know what that means. It's time for Neil and Buck's Bluegrass Hotline. Neil, are you there?
1: I absolutely am. Good morning, Matt, and good morning, Bluegrass lovers. It is Buck's Bluegrass Hotline for August 15th, 2026. Let's start with the big shows coming up Monday night, August 17th. Sammy Bush is going to be at the Denver Botanic Gardens at 6:30. Now, I did see a low ticket alert on that show, so check before you head out. Coming up on the 18th, Allison Krauss and Union Station featuring Jerry Douglas along with Theo Lawrence will be at the Blue Arena in Loveland. The doors are at 6 for a 7:30 show. Around town tonight, Justin Conrad's Quintet will be at Gold Hill Inn at 6 o'clock. On the 20th, Risky Strings will be at the Columbine Cafe in Golden at 6:30. On the 21st, Midnight North with Riverspell and Bottle Rocket Hurricane will be at Cervantes' other side at 7 o'clock. Also on the 21st, Bear Hat gets Gold Hill Inn at 8. On the 23rd, Never Come Down and Stonewood will be at E-Town Hall in Boulder at 6 o'clock. Also on the 23rd, Martin Gilmore Trio will be at Gold Hill Inn at 6. The Jams and Dance Booth is Sunday. During a Sunday afternoon jam at Nancy's Irish Pub in Wheat Ridge at 4 o'clock on Sunday. Denver has a jam on Sundays at 6:30. 640 Brewing Company in Lakewood has a jam on Mondays at 5:30, and the Beginner's Jam is on the second Monday of the month at the American Music School in Lakewood at 6:30. 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The festivals and stuff going on today. It's Boogie on the Mesa featuring Kyle Tuttle and Lindsay Liu, Silas Herman and the Tone Unit, Slay and Stinson, and tons more. That's the New Terrain Brewing Company in Golden. 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Smash the Old Grass, New Grass button, and the calendar's right there. And that's Buck's Bluegrass Hotline for this week, folks. Get out and see some live music. It'll do your ears good.
0: Oh, thanks so much, Neil. Hey, does saying that new address for the new studio just completely mess with your paradigm?
1: It really does, and it does it to me long before I get to where it is on my script.
0: All right, man. Well, thanks so much. We'll see you soon.
1: Take care.
0: All right, and this is Old Grass, New Grass right here on KGNU. Let's just keep the music going. Here's some Open Road, Old Grass, New Grass.

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Always my pleasure to share this thing we call bluegrass with you. And we started off that set of music with a band that was partially hatched here in Colorado. That was Open Road from their Lucky Drive release, and that was a tune called I'm Lonesome from Open Road. Some new music from Rick Ferris came out just July of 2025 from his Life's Parade release, and that was On the Right Track. Really new music from Jim Hurst just came out earlier in 2026 from Travels in Time. And Jim's got that really unique kind of almost fingerstyle guitar playing out there, and he really incorporates that in kind of a cool way in the classic Rubens train. And that old crooner, Mr. Greg Blake, from he's got a single out right now, and it's called Victim of the Game. And I say that with all respect. That guy can sing, I tell you. Greg Blake, Victim of the Game. And Tony Trischka from his Earl Jam Volume 2 that just came out earlier this year. He's been running around Colorado quite a bit this summer, playing snowy grass and rocky grass, and he's a cool dude, man. So that was Tony along with Molly Tuttle and Bronwyn Keith Hines doing Red River Valley. And some kind of new-ish music from Kristen Scott and Wayne Benson. They just called themselves Benson, and that was from their Double Dose release, and a tune called Lay Him Down. And wrapped it up with Sierra Hull and Justin Moses with Mac Wiseman coming in right at the very end. It's from an album called I Sang the Song Love of the Voice with a Heart, and it's a tribute to Mac Wiseman. And that was Sierra and Justin doing a fun version of the guitar. Let's keep it going. How about some Becky Baller right here, Old Grass, New Grass?

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This is Matt, and I am spinning some bluegrass for you for the next few hours. We've got some world music coming in at noon with Joel, and just an amazing set of programming, day of programming here on Saturdays here on KGNU. So thanks for taking us along no matter what you're doing. And we started off that set of music with The Unstoppable Force of Nature, Becky Buller. And that was from her new Songs That Sing Me release. And that was a tune called Reach, and helped out by just another powerhouse group of women musicians, Allison Brown, Sierra Hull, Missy Raines, and Molly Tuttle. And I want to say Becky is up for, I think, multiple IBMA awards coming up here this fall. I don't know if that if this release is or if that song is. I haven't paid that much attention, but she's out there for IBMA nominations. We also heard the Poe Ramblin' Boys in there. They have a new single out called Coachella Moon, and always fun stuff coming from the Poe Ramblin' Boys. And a band that is out and about in our lovely state right now, probably playing Grand Junction this evening, Vail tomorrow night, and Loveland on Sunday. That was Allison Krauss and Union Station from their Arcadia release. Came out just about a year ago. And what a really cool tune called Richmond on the James. And some guys that were running around Colorado over the past couple weeks, too. Here's some new Michael J. Daves along with Jacob Jolliffe right here, Old Grass, New Grass.

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Excuse me, KGNU FM 88.5 Boulder, KGNU 1390 Denver. I've got 1390 on my brain right now because I've had a couple folks call in that our signal down in Denver may be off air. Sorry about that. If you're having troubles, you can always reach the KGNU signal at kgnu.org or via our KGNU app. So I've let the right people know that that might be happening, so stay tuned. But this is Matt. I am filling your ears with some bluegrass for the next 60 minutes, 55 minutes, here on Old Grass, New Grass. And that set of music started with two guys who were roaming around Rocky Grass and Rocky Grass Academy just a few weeks ago, Jacob Jolliffe and his buddy Michael Daves. And they've got a new release out called We Like Jim and Jesse. Man, I like Jim and Jesse too. Maybe we should get together. And that's we heard Michael and Jacob doing a tune called Let Me Whisper, and doing basically an entire release in tribute to Jim and Jesse McReynolds and all the great music that they had. Also moved on with some Hot Rise from their 2014 release When I'm Free, and that was I Never Met a One Like You. And kind of continued on with a nice set of Colorado artists there, Tyler Grant, from his latest release, Flat Picker, which came out just last year, and that was Turn the Page by Tyler. The Fretliners have a brand new single out. Yes, I said that correctly. New single out from the Fretliners called Stitch Up My Heart. And that old crooner Tom Knowlton on that one, I tell you, that voice sure gets you. And some Jake Legg in there as well. No One Lives Here Anymore is their latest release. Just came out in June. They had that big release show at E-Town, and what a show that was, I tell you. And that was Jake Legg doing their tune called Hear My Call. And wrapped it up with the band that won the Rocky Grass Band Competition in 2025, played the main stage first set in 2026, and man, they killed it. Slay and Stinson have a new single out as well, and that was called Used to Do It Like That. So 55 or so minutes left. I'm going to be spinning some bluegrass for you. And then Joel's coming in with Terrasonic, Straight Up Noon. But here's some Sam Bush in the meantime, right here, Old Grass, New Grass.

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It's 11:30 on this Saturday morning. You're tuned into Old Grass, New Grass right here on KGNU. This is Matt. Thanks for letting me spin some music for you this morning. Got another 30 minutes and Joel's going to be coming in with world music and Terrasonic. We have reggae coming in after that, African roots after that, Corriente at 6, Electronic Air at 9. It's a good place to be right here on KGNU, listener-supported radio. Started off that last set of music with Sam Bush and his band. From just a few years ago, he put out a really fun release in tribute to Mr. John Hartford. It's called Radio John, the Songs of John Hartford. Done in that incomparable Sam Bush kind of way. And we heard a John Hartford composition there from Sam called California Earthquake. Speaking of Sam's band, we heard some Steven and Yana Mojin in there as well. Steven, of course, has been playing guitar, flat picking that guitar with Sam's band for many, many years. Accomplished artist on his own. Man, that guy can sing, and so can Yana. And that was from, that was a tune called Like I Used to Do. And moving back a few years, the full bluegrass unit that was Woodbelly at the time, Colorado band, and that was from their Solid Ground release and a tune called Georgia Wind. And a band also here from Colorado, Turkey Foot. The band, I think, formerly known as Turkey Foot, from their Promise of Tomorrow release, and that was a tune called Old Shoes. And of course, Turkey Foot got put through the band discombobulation machine several years ago, but several of those guys have reformed into Miss W's Flower Hour, and by golly, they won the Rocky Grass Band competition in 2026, just a few years ago. So looking forward to hearing more from Miss W's and any releases you guys might want to slip to your friendly DJ. That would be cool too. So what else did we play here? We had some Bobby Britt. Bobby Britt, he's been all over the place. He started out kind of here in Colorado with Open Road. He most recently he's been with Town Mountain and all the kind of formations of that band. But he also has a release out on his own, a solo release called Alaya, and it is really, really good. And that was actually an Andrew Marlin tune off of Bobby's release called Little Orphan Girl. And wrapped it up with some Meadow Mountain from their June Nights release. I want to say that just came out like last year, year before. Pretty fresh music from Meadow Mountain. And If I Ever Cross Your Mind. Let's keep it going. How about some often heard right here? Old Grass, New Grass.

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This is Matt filling your ears for the past 3 hours. Thanks so much for letting me play some music for you. Started off that set of music with The Often Heard, hailing from the United Kingdom. And they've got a new single out called Remember My Name with some folks helping out. Tabitha Benedict and Noel Dashwood are helping out on that as well. And they often heard they were recipients of that IBMA travel grant last year, I think. So they were traveling around the U.S. Earlier this year. I think they played the Grand Ole Opry and did some shows kind of more out east. But like that band and glad to have them around a little bit. We moved on with some Bella Fleck, along with Sam Bush, Jerry Douglas, Mark O'Connor, Tony Rice, and Mark Schatz from the famous Drive release. Man, just such a classic release. And that was Crucial County Breakdown from all those guys. Some new-ish music from Andy Leftwich. He has a single out as of a couple of years ago called Highland Rim. And that one is just kind of oozing technique all over it. Pretty cool stuff. And going back, my gosh, more than 15 years probably, Dierks Bentley, backed up by a pretty good band called the Punch Brothers. Actually, the Gabe Witcher version of the Punch Brothers from Dierks Up on the Ridge release. And that was a really cool version of Roving Gambler. And wrapped it up with some Jacob Jolliffe from Instrumentals Volume 2, Mandolin Mysteries. Just a whole bunch of technicians on that. We've got Jacob, George Jackson, Ross Martin, and Miles Sloniker on a tune called Silver Blaze. Well, that'll do it for me this week. Thanks again for letting me play some music for you. Actually, Ann Cantalo, our friend from Honky Tonk Heroes, is going to be filling in for Terrasonic here in a few minutes, so stay tuned for that. Going to leave you with some Mountain Grass Unit, and then I have no idea where the rest of the show is going to go. So stay tuned. We'll all learn it together, and it'll be a surprise no matter what. So thanks so much, and I will see you next month.

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I'm filling in for Joel, and I'll be with you until 12, till 1 o'clock. We've got an hour of world music coming up. Your magic carpet ride. And coming up to start, we'll hear Argentinian group Tremor, and the song is Chala y Brasa.

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1: We just heard a piece called Calles by Lucrecia Dalt with Ila Bamba, Nino de Elche, and Victor Herrero. Lucrecia Dalt is a Colombian artist who is from Pereira, so this very center of the recent tragic earthquake, and I'm wishing well for her family and world there. Lucrecia Dalt also lived in Berlin for quite a stint, and now I find out she is actually living in New Mexico, and I love her music. Coming up next, I'm Ann Cantillo, let me mention, and we're listening to Terrasonic, and you can call the studio if you like. The number is 303-442-4242, or you can email dj@kgnu.org. We've got a brief hour here to fit in all the fun music that I'd like to bring to you today. And we're going to hear next from Layale Chaker with her band Sardafand. Layale Chaker grew up in Lebanon, born in Paris, grew up in Lebanon, studied music in Lebanon, and this piece is a rather new recording, and it's an homage to poetic meters in Arabic. She is a violin player. This piece is Ushak.

That was Gyula Sik, musician from Hungary. The song was Hungrom Tsigan Nota, Hungarian Roma Gypsy Notes. I believe that's what that means. He was helped by Janos Dani and Vilmos Sikos. And what a beautiful piece. He was playing, the instrument he was playing was called is called cymbalom. It's a fancy zither, hammered dulcimer, also called. He plays it with hammers, light hammers on all the notes. Very lovely. And it was an improvisation. That's the style of this type of music. Before that, we heard Fosta Kayi by Alec Nkata, a well-known musician from Zambia, from the times of revolutionary time. He was part of the culture, very, very prominent part of the culture at that time. This song was in a kind of a Hawaiian style, and that was fun. He plays things in all different types of styles, country, Hawaiian, even blues, and so very enjoyable. And started the set before that with Ushak by Layale Shaker on violin with her group Sarafand. Music from the Middle East, Lebanon area. Next up, we're going to do a dive into music from Bosnia and Herzegovina called Sevdalinka, a tradition that people there are quite proud of. Sevdalinka is a word that means art, love songs, or they can sometimes called Sevda songs, love songs. And first we're going to hear a song called Sevdalinka by Djordje Balašević, who is actually a Serbian musician, and it's about the Sevdalinka songs. And then we will hear three more actual Sevdalinka songs from Bosnia and Herzegovina. Here is Djordje Balašević.

I've been neglecting to announce that Radio 1390 is having trouble. 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On with the music from Bosnia and Herzegovina.

Coming to the end of the Terrasonic Show for this week. Terrasonic, every Saturday, 12 to 1. World Music, your magic carpet ride. And I'm Ann Cantelo, filling in for Joel today. In the background, we're listening to Humo de Mayo, Smoke in May, by Argentinian tango group San Telmo Lounge. And we just heard some songs from Bosnia and Herzegovina. And first we heard Sevdalinka, name of the song by Djordje Balašević, actually a Serbian musician, a song about Sevdalinka, the national love song tradition of Bosnia and Herzegovina. Then we heard three Sevdalinka songs. We heard Azra by Himzo Palavina. Then Bulbul Pjeva Okolo Mostara by Nada Mamula. Bulbul Finch was singing near Mostar. And then we heard Tusla Moja, My Tusla, by Nedžad Salković. Tusla and Mostar being towns in Bosnia and Herzegovina. In the background, Humo de Mayo, San Telmo Lounge. After this, we'll hear Baglama Solo by Taksim Trio,

then possibly a little bit of a piece called Interstellar by Manuel Oliveira Almada and Munir Bashir. Enjoy your afternoon. Reggae Bloodlines coming up. Second here. Got the next tune started, and Reggae Bloodlines coming up after some headlines from the BBC, about 5 minutes. So stay tuned, and J-Dub will bring you this afternoon's Reggae Bloodlines. So the music doesn't stop on Saturdays. It goes on in all kinds of interesting ways. So enjoy your day. I'm Ann Cantalo. And here is Taksim Trio with Baglama Solo in the background.

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Well, how's everyone doing this week? It's J-Dub here. Let me see if I can get this. I think as I told last week, I should have learned. Last month I realized I didn't like these headsets, and once again I'm back at them and I sound funny, but that's the way it is. Because I'm J-Dub, this is of course Reggae Bloodlines on KGNU. Welcome for this week's 3 hours of nothing but reggae music for you. So sit back, relax, stay tuned. If you're in the Boulder area, it's move-in weekend, so give yourself adequate time to get around, because it's a little, it is what it is. It's always like that, but a little crazy. And to the students and I guess many parents, welcome. If you tuned into this, you're probably going to have a good time at CU. All right, this last set of music, which was the first set of music we played here, we started off with some Peter Tosh doing Babylon Kingdom. The Prophets gave us Warn the Nation. And then Winston Jarrett and the Righteous Flames did Must Be a Revolution. And finally, Cornell Campbell and the Eternals doing Queen of the Minstrels. And that was the first little quick set here. I want to thank Anne for great show here on Terrasonic, filling in for Joel this week, and just really nice vibes here. So let's see if we can keep that going. 3 hours of reggae music, and then we'll have African Roots coming in at 4 p.m. So keep it locked. All right. Let's get back into the music. We have some stuff going on, some ticket giveaways, a few other things to talk about here, so we'll get to it as we move along. I think the tickets will be somewhere in the 2 o'clock hour, and I'll tell you more. I'll get the dates for the show and everything, so you can check your calendars. But next up, we're gonna play something from Coffee, or the original Coffee. She is back making some tunes, and so we'll listen to something she's put out recently. She's kind of had been on, I can't call it a hiatus, but she wasn't doing a ton of work that she's putting out, so we'll take what we can. All right, this one's called Summer Fruits, here on KGNU Reggae Bloodlines.

The National Weather Service in Denver has issued a severe thunderstorm warning for northeastern Jefferson County, western Arapahoe County in northeastern Colorado, southwestern Denver County in northeastern Colorado, north central Douglas County in northeastern Colorado, until 2:00 p.m. At 1:26 p.m. Mountain Daylight Time, a severe thunderstorm was located over Tiny Town, or 16 miles southwest of Denver, moving east at 15 miles an hour. Hazard, 60 miles an hour wind gusts and quarter-size hail. Source, radar indicated. Impact, hail damage to vehicles is expected. Expect wind damage to roofs, siding, and trees. Locations impacted include western Denver, Lakewood, southwestern Centennial, Highlands Ranch, Littleton, Englewood, southeastern Wheat Ridge, southern Golden, Greenwood Village, Evergreen, Sheridan, Morrison, Chatfield Reservoir, Red Rocks Park, Tiny Town, Idledale, Indian Hills, Kittredge and Cherry Hills Village. Seek shelter inside a well-built structure and stay away from windows. The storm is capable of producing damaging winds and large hail. Heavy rain is occurring with this storm and may lead to flooding. Do not drive your vehicle through flooded roads.

0: preaching out to the world. The music is like a bullet firing from iron eye, and I'm like the gun.
1: Yeah! Voice of the man called Irish Soldier alongside Miriam Katrib, Reggae Addiction, getting high, you know what I mean? Praise to the Most High.

Welcome back, welcome back. Yeah, in the background here, we've got, I guess a dub version of one of the rhythms we heard in this set. This one is, it's a Umberto Eco dub mix on a Black Hero track that's on this Island Echoes rhythm. Yeah, a really nice release, and yeah, I have to say, I planned on playing a couple on the rhythm, but there's a track that I played that, you know, just I had to play the whole thing. So let's quickly talk about that and maybe get into that one. I started things off with that new one from the original Coffee, Summer Fruits, Na Na. And then we heard some David Slur doing Top Rankin. And then we heard this one on the Island Echoes rhythm, I Became a Man, Tidal Camus, along with Randy Valentine. And yeah, I think Tidal sounds really nice on this track, and the whole rhythm is nice, nice, nice. There's a couple other ones. Black Hero has a track. I think Luton Fire has one. And someone else I can't remember, so we'll get into that. It looks like a couple people here at the station are digging into it as well, so listen to Reggae Bloodlines and Reggae Transfusions, and I'm sure you're gonna dig it in the coming weeks and months. All right, and after that we heard something that's been out for a little while from Runkus. A Believer is the name of it, and that's on off of Supernova, which is his latest release. Really nice one. We heard Get High by, this is gonna get me, Reggaediction. Yeah, maybe that is it, Reggaediction. Miriam Katrib and Irie Soja, and it was called Get High.

The National Weather Service in Denver has issued a flash flood warning for southeastern Douglas County in northeastern Colorado until 4:45 p.m. At 1:41 p.m. Mountain Daylight Time, Doppler radar indicated thunderstorms producing heavy rain across the warned area. Between 0.5 and 1 inch of rain has fallen. Additional rainfall amounts of 0.5 to 1.5 inches are possible in the warned area. Flash flooding is ongoing or expected to begin shortly. Hazard: flash flooding caused by thunderstorms. Source: radar indicated. Impact: flash flooding of small creeks and streams, gulches, roads, and poor drainage and low-lying areas. Some locations that will experience flash flooding include Greenland. Move to higher ground now. Act quickly to protect your life. Excessive runoff from the storm will cause flash flooding of small creeks and streams, country roads, farmland along creeks, and other low-lying areas.

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2: 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All right, whoa, what an entrance. All right, a little midnight in the background as we, talk about a little bit about this last set of music. Been a crazy day. I didn't just a lot going on, that's all I can say. I should note that been getting all these emails, and probably there've been a few interruptions here for the flash flood warnings. There's one out right now for Douglas County that goes until 5:15, it looks like. We have thunderstorm warnings throughout the metro area, so I'm here in Boulder and it doesn't look so bad, but as you know, these afternoon storms lately are becoming a thing, and so keep an eye out and be extra safe, especially if you're kind of up driving in the mountains or someplace that's maybe a little more likely to experience some flash flooding. So be careful out there. Better stay home and listen to reggae music. All right, the last set of music. We heard a nice little combination track that featured Capleton, Terry Lennon, Anthony Malvo, and Red Rose, called Love Is Coming At You. Nice old one from, a while ago, early 20s or somewhere around there, maybe late teens. And then we heard another great one from Garnet Silk, Jia Jia Is the Ruler. Coco T gave us his classic Rikers Island, and then Army did Honorable, probably a classic for him, off of the Rasta Awake release. And then, right now we've got a little Midnight Jerusalem Schoolroom dub in the background. I think we have some Midnight lined up to play a little bit later as well, so stay tuned. Let me tell you that the tickets, I'm going to give them away sometime here in this next, 30 minutes or so. It's going to be for the Meditations with Wiley Jones and KGNU's DJ Soul Rock on Saturday, September 12th, up in Nederland at the Caribou Room. So check your calendars, and if you're around and available on the 12th and want to go to that show, keep your phones out. We'll probably do callers for these tickets. So, stay tuned. We'll play a little Meditations in a little bit here too as well. Before we get to that, I'm going to listen to something. The Viceroys have a single, or maybe it's a single with a version or a dub on it, that has been released or re-released. And once again, I'm loving all these older releases that are getting cleaned up and, kind of new exposure to the world. So let's listen to a little bit of that here. And then we'll see where we go from there. Love is a key.
3: Yeah, right?
2: 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Here on KGNU Reggae Bloodlines, I'm J-Dub, here with you for another 2 hours until African Roots. And get your phones and your calendars out, because we're going to give away those tickets pretty soon here. All right.

This one here is a nice new one from Desiree. It's called Heaven on Earth on her latest release.

National Weather Service in Denver has issued a severe thunderstorm warning for northwestern Elbert County, western Arapahoe County in northeastern Colorado, northeastern Douglas County in northeastern Colorado, until 2:45 p.m. At 2:16 p.m. Mountain Daylight Time, a severe thunderstorm was located near Parker, or 16 miles southeast of Denver, moving northeast at 10 miles an hour. Hazard, 60 miles an hour wind gusts and quarter-size hail. Source, radar indicated. Impact, hail damage to vehicles is expected. Expect wind damage to roofs, siding, and trees. Locations impacted include southwestern Aurora, Centennial, eastern Highlands Ranch, northeastern Castle Rock, Parker, Greenwood Village, Lone Tree, The Pinery, Castle Pines, Foxfield, and Cherry Creek Reservoir. Seek shelter inside a well-built structure and stay away from windows. The storm is capable of producing damaging winds and large hail. Heavy rain is occurring with this storm and may lead to flooding. Do not drive your vehicle through flooded roadways.

0: Welcome back, welcome back. That last tune we heard was one from the band that we're going to shortly give away some tickets to. But before that, let's talk about this last set of music. And I'm really excited and happy to announce I've got a special guest in the studio with me today. Yoey is here, kind of checking things out. And she's going to let us know what we finished listening to in this last set of music.
1: Hi, everyone. So we started out with Love is a Key, the newer mix by the Viceroys. Then we moved on to Mashdown Rome by Prince Ala and Ari Eitz. Then we went on to Heaven on Earth by Desiree. Then we heard some Don't Blame It on I by the Congos. And then some Love is a Key dub mix by the Viceroys.
0: All right. Thank you. And I think it's probably time for us to give away those tickets. And let's see here if I can get back to that. And thank you, Yoey. We'll have Yoey help us out throughout the day because I'm scrambling today. All right, meditations. I guess, as many people know, Meditations are just a classic foundational reggae music band and group, been around for 40 years, producing, writing, and arranging. And so we have a pair of tickets to this show, which is going to be on the 12th of September. 8 p.m. show start time at the Caribou Room in Nederland. These are guestless tickets, so all you got to do is have your ID with you. And it's KGNU Presents the Meditations with Wiley Jones and KGNU's DJ Soul Rock. I assume Wiley is going to be playing, not DJing, and we'll have DJ Soul Rock there spinning some tunes. But so it looks like it'd be Wiley Jones warming up before the Meditations come on up there in Nederland on the 12th. If you are available and would like to win these tickets, we ask that you have not won anything from KGNU in the last 30 days and can make it to the show. And we'll do a phone giveaway for these tickets. So I'll take the third caller at 303-442-4242. Again, 303-442-4242. And I'm going to let you rip right now. We'll play another tune, but you can start calling 303-442-4242 if you want these meditation tickets for the 12th of September. And otherwise, we're going to get into some music. Isha Blender on the... Oh, yeah, there's another new rhythm. Feel It Rhythm. I was like, kind of, I wanted to call it the Feel Good, but that one's already out. The Feel It Rhythm. And we'll get into some other new stuff here in this next set of music. Give us a call, 303-442-4242. It looks like the phones are already bumming. Yeah, so I'm sure we have a winner here. All right, get back to the music.

The National Weather Service in Denver has issued a severe thunderstorm warning for southwestern Adams County in northeastern Colorado, western Arapahoe County in northeastern Colorado, central Denver County in northeastern Colorado until 3:15 p.m. At 2:34 p.m. Mountain Daylight Time, a severe thunderstorm was located near Buckley SFB, or 8 miles east of Denver, moving northeast at 10 miles an hour. Hazard, 60 miles an hour wind gusts and small hail. Source, radar indicated. Impact, expects damage to roofs, siding, and trees. Locations impacted include northeastern Denver, Aurora, northeastern Centennial, southwestern Denver International Airport and Buckley SFB. Seek shelter inside a well-built structure and stay away from windows. The storm is capable of producing damaging winds. Torrential rainfall is also occurring with this storm and may lead to flash flooding. Do not drive your vehicle through flooded roadways.

0: The National Weather Service in Denver has issued a flash flood warning for southwestern Adams County in northeastern Colorado, western Arapahoe County in northeastern Colorado, eastern Denver County in northeastern Colorado until 5:45 p.m. At 2:44 p.m. Mountain Daylight Time, Doppler radar indicated thunderstorms producing heavy rain across the warned area. Between 0.5 and 1.5 inches of rain have fallen. The expected rainfall rate is 1 to 1.5 inches in 15 minutes. Additional rainfall amounts of 0.5 to 1.5 inches are possible in the warned area. Flash flooding is ongoing or expected to begin shortly. Hazard: flash flooding caused by thunderstorms. Source: radar indicated. Impact: flash flooding of small creeks and streams, gulches, roads, and poor drainage and low-lying areas. Some locations that will experience flash flooding include eastern Denver, northwestern Aurora, Buckley SFB. This includes the following streams and drainages: Tollgate Creek, Sand Creek, Cherry Creek, First Creek, East Tollgate Creek, West Tollgate Creek, Murphy Creek, Coal Creek, Westerly Creek, Third Creek, and Second Creek. Turn around, don't drown when encountering flooded roads. Most of flood deaths occur in vehicles. Move to higher ground now. Act quickly to protect your life. Excessive runoff from the storm will cause flash flooding of small creeks and streams, highways, streets, under.
1: That VP Records is going to do kind of like a re-release of the Sling Ting tracks, or I should say new ones, and Sean Paul is, I guess, the first one I hope in this whole rejuvenation of that rhythm. So yeah, we'll see what happens here over the next few months, but a nice track from Sean Paul there. It even got Yoey bopping, so it must have been pretty good. And then we heard Kabaka Pyramid doing Rotation. That one I think is now on his, out as a single, but it's on his latest release. And then finished things up with a new remix from Jinja and Bounty Killer of Tune Up. I guess they added Bounty Killer and that's probably the remix port. All right, Reggae Bloodlines. Yeah, we've got just an hour, a little over an hour left in the show before we turn things over to African Roots. And today is, Oko Joe's going to be in for the show this afternoon, 4 to 6. And then Corriente is hosted by El Pacini. From 9 till 11, we got Electronic Air with Falling Short. And then, as usual, under the floorboards has Uncle Jam. So stay tuned for a full afternoon and evening here of great music at KGNU, your community radio station.

Let me just tell you, I should have played this last month when I played this rhythm, but I just found this tune. I think it came out, and I had to play it. You know me.

0: Yes, you know, I'm just loving these dubs today. It is 3 p.m. You're listening to KGNU FM 88.5 Boulder, KGNU 1390 Denver. This is Reggae Bloodlines, of course, coming at you each and every Saturday from 1 to 4 p.m. I'm J-Dub, joined in the studio by Yoey, who is going to let us know what we heard in this last set of music. Oh, sorry, hold on. There we go.
1: All right, so the last three songs were pretty awesome. First, we started off with Morgan Heritage playing Brooklyn and Jamaica. Then we heard Something Nice by Esau, Echo Slim, Bunny Lee, and the Aggravators. And last, we heard No One Alone by Taurus Riley.
0: Nice. So I hope you enjoyed it. I forgot to say congratulations to our ticket winner from earlier, but... one of the things that I said to Yoey that was just hilarious, since she's here and maybe she's bringing me good lucks, but quite often when I do ticket giveaways, it's usually nine guys and maybe one woman that calls in. And I sometimes think about that and I wonder, God, is there anybody else listening besides a bunch of dudes? But today, four in a row, and I was really excited about that. So it's nice to just understand what your demographics are. I guess that's really what I'm saying. I hope everyone is enjoying today's show. We got another hour of music coming at you. I have a few more new things that I'm going to try to put on before we get out of here. And we'll see if we might be able to put on a couple other special selections. I have one request that I want to get to as well today, so let's see where we go. I think we'll start off with some a nice one from Natty King, and then something new from Blackamoor, and a couple other new recent tracks. And we'll pick up the vibe a little bit here as the looks like the sun's coming out, and we're gonna hope for a nice afternoon. All right, stay tuned here on KGNU Community Radio. This is J-Dub along with Yoey with you for another hour.

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0: Yes, yes. In the background, the dub version of this Danger in My Eyes, Joe York, featuring the OBF. And yeah, let's let Yoey tell us what else we listened to in this last set of music.
1: Yeah, in this last set we heard Jaws My Guide by Natty King. Then we moved on to The Recipe by Blackamoor and Young Trip. Second to last, we heard Oja by Zareb. And last but not least, we heard Danger in My Eyes by Joe York and OBF.
0: Thank you. Thank you. Yeah, this show is flying right by. We've got another 40 minutes left. Just want to say a big thanks to Yoey for showing up and helping out. And it makes me realize I can't wait till we get to our new studio space and kind of can spread out a little bit and, yeah, have more people kind of coming in and checking out the vibes and seeing what we do here at KGNU. So, enough thanks. Thank you, Yoey. And let's see. Next up. Oh, yeah. Next up is just going to be a little a throwback set that I pulled together. I was sitting around and I just wanted to listen to, somehow I had a conversation with someone about how I got into the music, and it had me thinking about some early songs that I heard when I first started listening to reggae, and at that time I didn't realize what classics they were, but here's a few songs that I heard early on and I thought they were amazing, and then years later, woo, they're still with us. We'll start off with, we're going to start off with The Culture doing Ethiopian's Won't Go Home, and we'll see where we go from there. All right, stay tuned. KGNU Reggae Bloodlines. This is J-Dub and Yoey. One more little set.

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Yes, yes. Welcome back, everybody. We got another, I don't know, 20 minutes or so here left in Reggae Bloodlines for Okojo's In with African Roots for 2 hours here at KGNU. So stay tuned. This last set of music, let's see. Where have we been? Where have we been? I guess we started things off with Ethiopians Wanna Go Home from Culture. That one's off the classic International Herb release. And then we heard the Black Stones doing their version of Queen Majesty. It came out a number of years back, but just a nice version of that one. We heard a couple from Barris. We heard Giving Thanks and Thanks Feed Me Pride and Joy. Those went out to me. That was a little selfish, couple of tunes I played there. And what did I finish up with here? Hold on. Oh, yeah, I forget that. I didn't get it in here, but I'll put it in. We listened to Etana, Jaja See Them Come. And, yeah, a little Zion I Kings in the background right now, taking us out. This one is Everlife Dub off of the Zion Ites Dub, Volume 4, which every time they put one of these out, it's just a nice compilation of dub tracks. Really nice musicians, so if you're a dub head, check it out. And certainly head over to KGNU for Dub Palace on Sunday nights at 10 p.m. All right, next up here in this last set of music, I'm going to try to squeeze in as many songs as I can before we have to get out of here. We're going to listen to some Bushman doing just a really nice cover. We're going to listen to a cover of Bushman, and then we're going to listen to, I think, The Future Man, and we'll see where we go from there. A couple of quick new tunes that we'll squeeze in before the top of the hour. Stay tuned here, Reggae Bloodlines. Here, another 15 minutes. African Roots coming up at the top of the hour. Corriente at 6, so a nice evening of music headed for you.

That's right, Uncle Joe's back in town with that African sound. You know how we start the show every time? It's hype up time, isn't it? With the jungle sensation, that old and new vibration, intercontinental locomotions, all the way from the banks of the mighty River Niger in the ancient city of Asaba, tell ya. Welcome to African Roots. Thank you for listening. From across the oceans, Nigeria, all over Africa, the Caribbean, West Coast, East Coast, Washington, D.C., all the Colorado Massive. You know how we do. It's time to hype up. Kick off your shoes. It's African Roots time. That's right. Mama, mama, mama. Take off your shoes. Get ready to jump around. Uncle Joe's back in town. Isn't it? Boom. And this sound is going to be big, bad, and bougie today. Automatic Jamaican flag flying in the studio. Nigerian flags flying. Let's get ready to rumble. Come on, let's do this. African Roots style. Donovan Maka.

Let me see those drums and arms and flags and everything roll. African roots is in full effect. Ladies and gentlemen, thank you so kind for tuning in to this iconic program, isn't it? Founded by Donovan Maka many, many years ago. Almost 50 years and counting. An original African vibration, isn't it? By the big man, the professor. No need to question, we have to touch some African drums, you know how we do, and get right into the foundation of African music. Many topics to cover, many different style of music. We're going to go through Morocco today, down to South Africa, Brazil, and a special touch flavor from Venezuela. Is it me? Might even spice in a little Mexican. You see, African music is global, you know. It's not a color thing. Africa is not a color thing, it's a spiritual thing. So you could be African, no matter where you are, north, south, east, and west. Okojo says so.

You're listening to African Roots. This is Okojo from the banks of the mighty river Niger in the ancient city of Asaba. You send me 1,000 square miles north of the Bight of Biafra, where the Igbo landers dwell. And right now, as we come off the drums of Africa, the rhythms of Africa, from the west to the east and south and north of Africa, I want to take some time and just keep it a little real here, as there's a lot of stuff going on in the world, in Africa and all over the world. We'll get into some of that, but I wanted to play a couple songs for those people involved in conflicts all over the world. I think in Africa right now, there's anywhere from 30 to 40 military conflicts going on, from Sudan to Central African Republic, the Congo, DR, even in Mozambique, Mali, South Sahara. And Ukraine, let's not forget Europe, and the Persian Gulf. So for all those soldiers out there, people who have to fight the wars that the politicians start, African Roots, we'd like to dedicate a couple songs to you, and we hope that through the power of the Almighty, you get back home to your family safe and sound, you see, as soon as possible. One love out there. Okojo say so.

special selection coming up next, Donovan Maka. I reached out to him and I asked him for a special song that I could play to follow up that tune, and he was kind enough to take time from his day and send me something special that we could send out to our men and women out there who are holding it down for us. African roots, gotta keep it real. Okojo, gotta stay grounded. And it's the little people that have to pay the price for the big people. You know, in Africa, they say when the elephants fight, it's only the grass that suffers. On the big GNU 88.5, is it me? 1390 Denver. One love. That's how we do it, you know.

Yes, that's reaching out to all the men and women out there who serve so diligently at the call of the politicians. One love, one heart, one harmony. Okojo says so. From African Roots, from 88.5 FM, KGNU Boulder. 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AC Netherlands, K254CH Fort Collins, and K256CT Denver, Colorado. And transition time, I want to big up all the African empresses out there. You see, so many of you who listen to African Roots, you might not know. You might not be aware that the Women's African Championship is going on in Africa right now. And African women are playing football at a very high level right now all over the world, and the African Championships are going on, and it's taking place in Morocco. Rabat, Casablanca, all the big cities in Morocco, and the final is actually tomorrow. So I encourage all the African Roots posse out there, make sure you tune in and support those African women out there playing football as they prepare for the World Cup next year, Women's World Cup in Brazil, 2027. Wonder if me and Donovan Mark are going to make a trip down to Brazil, Rio de Janeiro. But in any case, the final tomorrow is between the Little Giants from Malawi making their debut, as it were, in the Women's African Championship. First time, and they made it all the way to the finals. In their first game, they beat Nigeria, 10 times champion of Africa, 3-2. And here they are in the finals. They'll be playing the women from Cameroon tomorrow. So there you have it. I've given you the matchup. So try to find it somewhere on your streaming devices and show some support to the African women. And the third place match was played today between the host nation, Morocco, and Algeria. It ended up, I believe, in a 1-1 tie with Algeria winning 3-2 in penalties, if my memory serves me right. You see me? So this Niger boy, we come up from Africa. I don't tell you, say. Number one sport for Africa now, football. And it's not just the men playing football now. So we have to give the ladies their due. And in that light, I'm going to play a tune from Morocco. Damane El Harachi. Older song, traditional song, but in the spirit of the women of Africa from Morocco, we listen to a beautiful song from Morocco.

That was Damane El Harachi from Morocco with a little bit of North African vibrations through the African Roots radio program right here at KGNU 88.5. This is Okojo. Let me tell you, I don't know what came over those mountains when I was on my way up to the studio, but I hope that stuff is gone. Wicked storms, all kind of wind and rain, and thought I saw a few ice balls dropping out of the sky. So hope everybody's safe out there. Hope the weather has calmed down a little bit. We'll try to keep you nice and cozy and warm as we get through the African Roots, beautiful African Roots program. We have a special request coming in from the East Coast. This is a request from Winter from Ethiopia. She wanted to hear something from Korkuma called Africa. So we're sending this out to Winter. Winter, she's a big boss at the airlines, Frontier Airlines out there on the East Coast, and she listens to the program. And as Donovan Maka taught me many years ago, this program is all about the people. So it's a privilege and an honor to be here to play music for you, and I can't tell you.

flood warning in effect until 6:30 p.m. this evening. Replaces flood advisory. What? Small stream flooding caused by excessive rainfall is expected. Where? Cherry Creek in Denver to the confluence with the South Platte River. When? Until 6:30 p.m. Impacts, flooding of rivers, creeks, streams, and other low-lying and flood-prone locations is imminent or occurring. Additional details, at 4:36 p.m. Mountain Daylight Time, stream gauge reports indicated rapid rises on Cherry Creek through Denver. Flooding is occurring along walking and biking paths, and minor overbank flooding is now expected. Some locations that will experience flooding include Cherry Creek in Denver County down to the confluence with the South Platte River. Stay away or be swept away. River banks and culverts can become unstable and unsafe.

0: 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Who's that?
1: Hey, Joe. Okay, yeah. Joe. Joseph.
0: Yeah, man.
1: D. Ryder and Maureen.
0: Okay, D. Ryder and Maureen. Wagwan. 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
0: Oh, come on. We don't see color here. This is African Roots, reggae bloodlines. There's no color. It's just...
1: No color barrier.
0: Listen closely to what I'm going to tell you. It's spiritual brotherhood and sisterhood. When you get into the physical, you get lost. You got to stay in the spirit, man. The African spirit. You see what I'm saying?
1: Between Maureen and I like the physical.
0: Hey, look. I'm just telling you, when it comes to brotherly and sisterly love, stay in the spiritual lane. Otherwise, that other energy, that negative energy is going to confuse you and you'll just see colors. You won't see the real love in between us.
1: We're heading to church right now.
0: There you go. What's going on, man? Are you enjoying the program?
2: Yes. Of course. Yes, it's very good.
0: What can I play for you guys today?
1: I don't know. So much to choose from.
0: You want me to pick up something to help you enjoy the physical between you and your wife, and I'll play something for you?
1: No, play some of my favorite, some sukus from Nigeria.
0: Okay, sukus. Or what?
1: Yeah.
0: Okay, sukus from Nigeria. I'll look for something for you guys. Say a prayer for me when you get where you're going.
2: We will.
0: All right. Love you guys.
2: Love you. Bye-bye.
0: Yaman.

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Don't matter what shape your eyes are, what how your hair stay, what color your eyes are.

Ladies and gentlemen, I had to take a second to get myself together because I really want to reiterate that point. African roots posse out there, isn't me? Whatever you do, however you do it, don't forget. It's one love, one heart, and one harmony, isn't me? There is no color in the Almighty Father's kingdom. We're all the same. Don't forget that. If Okojo ever tell you anything, remember that. One love, one heart, one harmony. No color in this here kind of love. This is reaching out to all my Nigerian people out there. You see me? Jude, St. Patrick's College, Asaba, my former classmate listening in Nigeria right now. This is the Anioma special, the Igbo traditional music. Igbo traditional music from the banks of the mighty river Niger. Anioma, Aniocha, beautiful people, Igbo people. Okojo in the house representing, isn't it?

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2: 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Seems like we have tons of requests coming in. We got something coming in from Florida, from Shelly, the doctor from Jamaica. We're going to play something from, she wants to hear something from Ari Starr called Rush. And then reaching out to Keith and Rosio out in the DMV area. That's Virginia, Washington, D.C., Maryland. That's the American-Venezuelan combination. Oko Joe got something special for them. Sometimes you find love in the most darndest places, like I like to say. But love is love. No matter where you find it, hold on to it. Don't ever, ever let it go. This is reaching out to Keith and Rosio. Special one coming from Oko Joe.

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1: You see, the Venezuelans have that African vibration as well. You hear those African drums in the background? Okay, Keith and Rosio, let's see you get up together and dance. Come on, let's wine, let's...

Okay, let's get into Ari Star with Rush. Coming out of that Venezuela bomb bomb. Slow it down a little bit. Reaching out to Dr. Shelley out there in Florida. Thanks for listening and supporting Okojo, Donovan Marka, Reggae Bloodlines. And this is African Roots, but she's there all the while. Hope we can pick up your spirits and you know how we do. Hey, yo, by the way, we're getting ready for the big game. Kentucky versus Alabama. Dr. Shelley's son plays football safety for Kentucky, and they're going to be taking on Alabama, and we're going to be at the game. How about that? Big up, Shelley. Let's do this. Jordan, one love.

Okay, let me tell you something, people. Don't take too much of your energy and focus on the haters. You see me? Because the haters, they're going to hate. That's what they do. You just stay in whatever you're moving and make your moves. You see me, I say? Like we like to say, man. Just because the haters and the fakers want to pull us down, don't mean our love is over. Hey, yo, Oko Joe and Emka coming out with some tunes, you know, real soon. So look for those Afrobeat songs, couple reggae things. Big up. We'll play one of the Oko Joe and Josie Popsy Emka tunes before the show's over. It's 50 minutes to go in the program. Corrientes is coming up at 6. Stay tuned for that. But in the meantime, African Roots running the show. It's time for the youngins now. We're going to speed things up, slow it down, but go into the new school of African music. You know, we come out of the old stuff. We touch a little requests, big everybody up. Now it's time for showtime. You know, Oko Joe like to get into the new school kind of vibration too, you know. Learn how to whine to the new school old schoolers. Trust me. Baby, trust me.

I tell ya, you dey find trouble. 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Slick, eh? 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You dey see 'em? You dey feel 'em? KGNU style, Rubber Dub style. Come on now. Let me see you move. Slowly. Bounce, bounce, bounce, bounce, bounce. Wind your body, body. Move your body, body. 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In the studio. On the river. On the bank.

All right, I tell you, so the girl them like it, you know. As we pull up the tune and come back once again, rewind, press back, play, as they like to say. Jedi, you don't know already. Donovan Maka will hold it down for you, you know.

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Not even breeze could have passed between the two of you. You see me? And just whine and bubble and just enjoy the scenes. You see me? African Road style. Okojo, 88.5 FM, KGNU, 1390 Denver. So we do it. Nice and cool and breezy outside. Little bit of rain. It don't stop us, you know. We do what we do and we do it very well, you know. You know we? You know we? Normally.

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Oko just ready. International Reflections, isn't it? Normally, that's how we do it, you know. Rules and regulations. Regulate, don't violate. When it's time and you want to get into that, you know, perfect wine and you feel like jumping on the beach and bust a lime, you listen to Oko Joe, isn't it? Original selections on African roots. You can't get this nowhere else. You don't know. The only place. 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

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All right, people. That's underwriting. Do look forward to seeing each and every one out there for the Ned Jazz Wine Thing Agwan. Is it me? You're listening to the big GNU Okojo trying to make you move your feet, wind your waist, and shake your head, whether in your car, in your home, or just walking about, riding your bike. 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Is it me? In the meantime now, try to draw gears right now. Big up some of the Afrobeat ladies out there, new generation. This is Naj with Paro. Naj, Paro. The Francophone Afrobeats. That's how we do it.

0: KGN, you 88.5 Boulder, your number one station, in case you're wondering, you're listening to the one and only Okojo African Roots. And I want to play a song for you right now called Number One to reflect, the fact that KGNU is the number one station. Is it me, the People's Station Foundation? This is KK. They call him KK. He calls it Number One. Catch your breath, because I'm going to run the tune. I'm going to give you a couple seconds to catch your breath, okay? Couple seconds to catch your breath while I catch my breath, because it's jump around time. Is it me?
1: 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Shh. House has
0: that's the sound of the storm about to brew in the studio. Quiet time as we get ready for KK, the number one sound. Also, the only sound, the only African sound, African music sound, this side of the Rockies. You see me? Any place you look, you can't find no music like this. You can't find this kind of vibration. Only on KGNU 88.5. In a different style, as Okojo would say. Big up Donovan Maka, founder of African Roots and Reggae Bloodlines over 50 years ago. I say it's the number one thing going on. Is it me? Special thing. It's the number one thing. Hey.

That's right, number one, we are. No question about it. No question about African roots. The number one place for your African music, traditional drums, new school, old school, Afro beats, whether it's Spanish, Portuguese, French, English, indigenous language, African music all over the globe. You find it right here on KGNU, the big 88.5, 1390, Denver as well. Don't forget the underwriters. I like to tell you, always support the underwriters. They make all of this happen with their support. Is it me, Okojo, in the house? And, I want to try something different right now. I had a special request come in for this. This is a remake of Lay Lady Lay by Angelique Kidjo, article singer out of Africa. Just wanted to try something, give you a different, like I say, I always try to give you a different vibration every now and then. Take it away.

Angélique Kidjo, if you ever heard of her, look her up. Sensational voice. I like the way she puts African spirit and sort of, evolution, revolution into the music. Just wanted to draw gears a little bit, take it back with a new school on an old school tune. I don't need to tell you too much about the original artists. Just focus on Angélique Kidjo, isn't it? In the meantime, now it's techno with Pana. We got 19 minutes to go in the show. Wow, it goes by really fast. Ah, boy. A lot of dancing in the studio. Might need a little bit of water to cool down. But take it away. This techno with Pana on the big KGNU 88.5 African Roots. Only one way to do it. It's the KGNU unit. Original thing now.

Hey, are you gonna play me like Drogba? Hey, yo, Corrientes coming up in about 10 minutes. They just walked in the building. They're gonna play you like Drogba. I'm gonna play you like Messi. They play like Drogba, I play like Messi. And Maradona. And Pele. And Mbappe. And in Yamin Lamin.

0: African roots, winding down, 8 minutes to go. Thank you for listening to the show. Uncle Joe, say so, I saw me flow. The World Cup just finished up, and I think Spain took the championship. If you were on some other planet, I'm letting you know. Messi will left the field in tears, and the new stars in town, I think his name is Lamine Yamal, the 18-year-old kid from Spain. Mother is from Congo, dad is from Morocco. And there's a commercial with Messi holding him as a baby when he was like 6 months old. And here he is playing Messi like Drogba. Hey, Corrientes Massive, make sure you stay tuned. This is big time. African Roots, stay tuned for Corrientes, I'm telling you. It's all one love.
1: How you gonna do me like Drogba? Drogba, oh, DJ Drogba.
0: Big up Keith and Rocio from Venezuela. Hope you enjoyed the show today. Shelly in Florida. The whole Nigerian crew.

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Is Oko Joe fundamentally sound? 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Eh? 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

0: What would I do without you, African roots? 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
1: Steady it for me, girl, hold steady. I wanna put you in my life.
0: Listen, I'm not gonna cheat with nobody else. I'm with African roots all the way. But Corrientes is coming up. We gotta, you know, get ready for the next level of, you know, music coming your way. KG and your style.
1: Just tell me what you like. I wanna put you in my life.
0: 2 minutes to go, people. This is it. I don't know when I'm gonna be back on the air, but some people say they miss me, but I don't believe it. Make some noise if you want Okojo again. I'll be back wherever I am.

Okay, Massive and Crew, I don't want to, you know, they say we got another minute. I think, maybe, should I make some noise for another minute? What do you think, people? Last time I was here, people were ill. I want to big up DJ Soul Rock out there and the Empress. And this one is dedicated to DJ Soul Rock. As we go closer to BBC News, just 1 minute. Yeah. You and your Empress, DJ Soul Rock, big up on the two, yeah? Roll down the African vibes. You got to... I have some kind of show coming up with the meditations, people. Look up online and look for it and support the program. Oko Joe's on the way out. Corrientes on the way in. Brazilian Flair.